0: life. Every word is a spirit that can contribute to your life. They are spirit and they are life. So you are blessed, can walk from my mouth.
1: It's a spirit.

0: were given a last breath. Any doctors in Kasa who see people die, you realize that the last breath is not from the nose, it's from the mouth. The last breath of everyone who is passing out is not from the nose, it's from the mouth. It's from the mouth. So finally, what makes you alive will pass through your mouth. So if you didn't use your mouth well, it is on the day of death you realize that your whole being inside will even walk out of your mouth and exit it into eternity. Jesus, you are that woman. That means his favorite portion is your mouth. Use it.
1: I'll use it.
0: Cut. For one who see that.
2: Yes.
0: For one who kusku.
2: Oh yes.
0: For one who kueni. For one who do your time for me.
2: Yes.
0: For one who see your time for me.
2: Oh yes.
0: At the moon, kaka to a cup.
2: Jesus.
0: Maybe, reverse negative things you have said and begin to bless your destiny. Begin to come to me. Listen, I'm under the unction of the Spirit. I'm under the unction of the Spirit. Begin to say things over your life. Bless your destiny.
2: I bless your destiny.
0: Say some wild things. Bless some good things. Don't stop praying.

0: as you have spoken.
1: Jesus!
0: So shall it be.
1: Jesus!
0: So shall it be.
1: Jesus!
0: For he that dwell in the secret place of the Most High shall abide under the shadow of the Almighty.
1: Oh,
0: he said, I will say of the Lord.
2: I'll say.
0: He's my refuge and my fortress. In him will I trust. He said,
2: I will say of the Lord.
0: He will do in your mess.

0: Olumaida Vudegina. I will say of God. I will say of my marriage.
1: I will say of my marriage.
0: I will say of my future.
1: I will say of my future.
0: It is 2 Samuel 23. 2 Samuel 23. He said that for the spirit of the Lord speak by me. For the word of God was in my mouth. The spirit of the Lord speak by me. For the word of God was in my mouth. I will say.
2: I will say of the Lord.
0: I'll say of my academics.
1: I will say
0: of my future.
1: I'll say of my future.
0: Hakuna matakwa.
1: Jesus.
0: I will say of my health.
1: I will say of my health.
0: I will say of my bank account.
1: I will say of my bank account.
0: I will say of my ministry.
1: I will say

realize that when Isaiah got to heaven, in Isaiah chapter 6, the only part of him that was touched was his tongue. The Lord set his tongue on fire. As you take the communion, may your tongue receive an anointing. Amen. Mama. He said, the Spirit of the Lord speak by me, and the word was in my tongue. His words. As the communion touches your tongue, receive a strange anointing. Whatever you say shall come to pass. The Bible says, and none of Samuel's words fell on the ground. None of Samuel's words. I declare that everything you have said today, there shall be a performance. There shall be a performance. Thank you. You can take your communion.

0: shall happen as you have said it.
1: Amen.
0: Jesus. For your tongue is like the pen of a resurrection. I declare whatever you have said is written. Whatever you have said is written. And it shall surely come to pass. If we were women, I saw it. It's your time.
1: Amen.
0: Thank you, sir.
1: Thank you, Jesus.
0: I bless your point of corner. Lift it up. Only me.
1: Oh,
0: Natalia, put up.
1: Jesus.
0: Je vous adelusaya.
1: Jesus.
0: The arrow running to Uta.
1: Jesus.
0: It's reversed right now.
1: Jesus.
0: It's reversed.
1: Yeah.
0: In the name of the Lord Jesus.
1: Yeah.
0: Yes. I pray you will not be a scapegoat for failure.
1: Yeah.
0: Let the power of God release cripples from their wheelchairs.
1: Yeah.
0: Thank you, Father.
1: Thank you, Jesus.
0: I bless that point of contact.
1: Amen. Yeah.
0: I release the power of God right now.
1: Jesus.
0: Over into the point of contact.
1: Amen.
0: Jesus.
1: We
0: charge it with fire.
1: Amen.
0: That water, that communion, that
1: Jesus.
0: Oil, that
1: Jesus.
0: Document.
1: Jesus.
0: Yes, our expectations are manifesting.
1: Amen.
0: By the power of the Holy Spirit.
1: Amen.
0: Thank you, Father.
1: Thank you, Jesus.
0: What we have said has come to pass.
1: Amen.
0: In Jesus' mighty name.
1: Amen. Jesus.
2: Jesus.
0: Begin to speak over your seed and offerings.
2: Jesus.

0: name of Jesus.
1: Amen.
0: Father, we know
1: Jesus.
0: That the words of our mouth have been registered in the corridors of power.
1: Amen.
0: And there shall be a manifestation.
1: Amen.
0: Receive our seats
2: in the name of Jesus.
0: Honor.
1: Amen.
0: Receive it.
1: Amen.
0: Our tithes of honor.
1: Jesus.
0: Receive it.
1: Amen.
0: In the name of Jesus.
1: Amen.
0: Let satanic sacrifices made against us.
1: Jesus.
0: Be reversed as soon as you accept our offerings.
1: Amen.
0: Let negative evil sacrifices.
1: Jesus.
0: Be reversed now.
1: Amen.
0: In Jesus' mighty name.
1: Amen.
0: You can give on 26 25 61 is a Momo Pay 0597 393 4400 0597 393 4400 0597 393 3383 0597 393 3383 0506 597 542 0506 597 542 Those outside the country, you have PayPal, you have Zelle, you have Zelle. Yes, please use the Zelle, use the cell. You can use the mobile money or the flatter wave. Means are there to give. If the Lord touches your heart, you can give at any point. God richly bless you. My God, if you are not born again, you want to say this after me. Say, Lord Jesus,
1: Lord Jesus,
0: I'm a sinner in need of salvation.
1: I'm a sinner in need of salvation.
0: I believe that you died and rose up on the third day.
1: I believe that you died and rose up on the third day.
0: For the forgiveness of my sins.
1: For the forgiveness of my sins.
0: Forgive me.
1: Forgive me
0: all of my sins. Wash me in the blood. Cleanse me from unrighteousness. Make me a new creation. Let all things be passed away. Let all things be made new. In Jesus' mighty name.
1: Amen.
0: This is Alpha Hour.
1: Everything we come is everything in between.
0: Chapter 23, the anointed and prophetic token.
1: My God!
0: Anointed and prophetic token. It's going to be a chapter that will open your eyes.
1: Oh,
0: there
1: yes.
0: are things that you must understand
1: yes,
0: and know how to operate in
1: My
0: it.
1: God.
0: And this is a chapter you have to read
1: oh, yes.
0: for yourself. The heavens are open to birthday celebrants.
1: Amen.
0: The heavens are opened.
1: Amen.
0: The heavens are open.
1: Amen.
0: The heavens are open.
1: Amen.
0: In Jesus' mighty name.
1: Amen.
0: Have you been blessed?
1: Oh, yes, I'm blessed.
0: My tongue is anointed to shape my life.
1: It's anointed to shape my life.
0: I won't speak anyhow.
1: I won't speak anyhow.
0: Have you seen how the enemy uses us? Right now, he uses memes, comedy, jokes to let us curse our destinies. So it's more like it's a meme. It's more like it's a funny statement. It's running around. It has gone viral. And it's mostly about how hard life is. It's mostly about how useless your year has been. It's mostly about how you are not amounting to anything. It's mostly about what you have will not amount. It is always something funny that makes your life like a joke, your effort like a joke. It makes what God is doing in your life like a joke. But what you don't know is that they are using your own tongue to counter the move of God.
1: Jesus!
0: Receive fire on your tongue.
1: I receive it!
0: Thank you, Holy Spirit.
1: Thank you.

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1: Let me come out. 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JPTs. Now, tell me who are they? Who are they? 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

0: sorti air for Abra Bonimoa. 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Kayaho, now you're too new.
1: Oh,
0: slime your keyboard.

Four friends, I'm ready to sit down.

Yani, Yani, Yani, Yani, Yani, Yani, Yani, Yani, Yani, Yani, Yani, Yani, Yani, Yani, Yani, Yani, Yani, Yani, Yani, Yani, Yani, Yani, Yani, Yani, Yani, Yani, Yani, Yani, Yani, Yani, Yani, Yani, Yani, Yani, Yani, Yani, Yani, Yani, Yani, Yani, Yani, Yani, Yani, Yani, Yani, Yani, Yani, Yani, Yani, Yani, Yani, Yani, Yani, Yani, Yani, Yani, Yani, Yani, Yani, Yani, Yani, Yani, Yani, Yani, Yani, Yani, Yani, Yani, Yani, Yani, Yani, Yani, Yani, Yani, Yani, Yani, Yani, Yani, Yani, Yani, Yani, Yani, Yani, Yani, Yani, Yani, Yani, Yani, Yani, Yani, Yani, Yani, Yani, Yani, Y

Yeah.

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A Jofo Stevens now when you go away. 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
0: Jesus.
1: I don't know what the kind of family you are in.
0: Jesus.
1: That you will be a warrior.
0: Jesus.
1: But the revelation can show us.
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1: You will not die.
0: Amen.
1: But you will live.
0: Amen.
1: To declare his goodness.
0: Amen.
1: Hey, Archie.

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3: 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Now, competition now cast a basson, ever basson.
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2: Okay. Said when you be bound so.
1: Yeah.
2: Oh, says any question.
3: Deep sleep.
1: Swear.
2: Ah,
1: say in Crawford that I would demo. Near Cassa above 5 hour. I see a yansa fubi.
3: Yeah, yeah.
1: And in Cassia 4.
3: Matthew 25.
1: Echo, I frusia. Yeah. 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
3: woke a groom can.
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2: say that papa papa you let it trust mommy
1: eh enti bo hu se time na de ma yes ye de betu kwan
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2: Okay.
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1: I have a little bit of a problem. Broom quantan so, sir. Men fine. Would you be our bachelor or self a bin come and ask a funny fan?
2: Okay.
1: Mm-hmm.
7: Hello.
2: I can't so papa. Would you be a cassafri?
7: I can send a dollar to make a session cocoa.
2: Me patching in two.
7: There are some gin coming in a young couple who slap a fan in a pound for. Like I can't present the pound for pound somewhere or the mayan. Young fat, you numb a gin, ain't ye? Since the water will numb a gin, yea, won't sing ye all can I say. But the water whom my gin at ye and someone. Who is it? Ah, I was so just a who you free now free one cast out only. Or how not yet a woho, neck I am home. Now, since I would the home, my geno, it's your pan in somewhere. No, to swan a more, who thinks I won't talk. The uncle poor is slap a pan in a pound for your giddy and uncle poor is slam also. That's a question you do, or honestly, and there's also to me beside my uncle poor is slam opera. Amen.
2: Amen. I dare say, you are far more known who myself. You know, no, no, no,
1: sir. Eti kwanja kwanja ndi e nema bibri.
2: So for God say last call I know. But call him back about patcho.
1: Ude pekin, ude pekin.
2: So for God.
1: Ude ti, ude ti.
2: Adam. Patcho ti bi akaso.
1: Eti phone ti na wa do dem on pekin. Why?
2: Hello.
8: Hello.
2: Ni bi akaso free.
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8: So for we dey Mr. O. Mi nim say obaya mama. And then our trade. So, Oba, I say on a man of 22. And now, of course, he had my form of our moon of a bianapa, of a bia, of a bian. And so, a brave and what you want can with two moon in our cap. A dear German or domocoy. Ah, papa. I didn't find it to Susan and come back. I can see asking one of my bedrooms. But then I'll know what you're doing with your
1: mama. Namos is here. Bet me, your Namos is here.
2: Okay.
1: Or the Abraham Yejuma, or the Moses Yejuma, or the Pharisee for Yejuma, or the Yesu Christo Yejuma, and the Yenya Yejuma, and you have a good jacket trap.
2: Unless we be chat to my wife, we dear, me am minister of God, the we be chat to my
9: I don't
2: mean to.
9: Yeah, that right, Yancy. More time we could this year. I know, pay Yamin Sham or Papa. And the topic with you is very, very fantastic. Now, we just now here by year. Oh, Munina, a gentleman. A bidi, a bit of mantam. Near me, Hunan, sir. Duma Biala, Uyano. A jan or effort or so. A Huadene, a new bliss or the gentleman, a Sukasania demand. You are one mantam, or you must be womanina. And then I'm playing and you're in some
2: Yamisham, papa.
1: A poor round mantam. 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
10: Who ran it to me, Musa?
1: Oh, Pia, Major
2: Papa, Miss Assim. Now, Gusuka, any more, Chidian Punyako, or my acquaintance. Any more,
1: yeah,
2: or my acquaintance.
1: I want Jim Hodgman, a mayor. And some of my name, Mokano, my mamma, country. They shall come buffers or bombobra.
2: Handy, you
11: fat. And the old problem is, you say, your day. A body and near maybe
2: a mouse.
11: A mouse if I quay, if I quay,
1: yeah, yeah, own him. Sir, do we quay away? Do we fa cotoa? Do we fa quay away? Why drain Ira?
2: Okay,
1: 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Abba be see baby. I'm fancy.
2: Before I was out here.
1: Who said?
2: Nick Hanswa. 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
2: 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Yes. Yeah, yeah. Yeah, yeah. Another 3 hours crazy now. You cry. Next week, Oba Abegbuwa will be. We say that na I trade them. You should to buy as you should. Obi one wenyano. 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
1: Ti. 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
2: Is that
1: why I can't even woo?
2: I'm not on your face.
10: You
2: okay?
1: Did you ready yourself? Be a tearful, you might quench my tearful, so tin, maybe I say. It's a ready yourself. A tearful, I am on fat questions in my DJ.
11: I own a money be between you.
10: Said the old canine be brief or say,
2: yes,
10: when you coupon, when you 2 minutes and call by Yen Sanchan direct.
2: Yes,
10: I didn't know for February be so. Said I'd be brave. But Emrose, Isaiah, call Hezekiah and Channel, Ninko, only 2 minutes of the man a pomp on a pie. But was on Cotte Brodoma, Haban Franco Taraso. Ain't you know, Ayane, my empire dreaming, ain't seen Yanko Pine dreaming. The answer doing Yanko Pine yet, when you're one with God, your pen or
1: yeah. It's as a memoir for you, it's a me called Tajia. See, I better say I could move power and I charge it. Now, so there,
10: kick, pay yada apostle prophet Samson ofosu ase ono na da Christian na wona SMS international church ho na nchia ya ton sa fro nyankrompon ya aduma wochina bra de ona mu biara se wiase e twon se 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

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Good morning. It's a beautiful Wednesday morning. We are soldiering on for God and country. And then, Ukwada, Ukwada Sunkwanya, me, Ede, Ache, Memoache, and Akwaba, and then Supiam Nijumetino, Eha, Eye Ago, 96.9 FM, SO. Nana Pay, they may catch your wing in an essay, any bright inspiration, here, catch on a pain in an essay. Say, Wunne, O Quarrier, Efanyon Kwan. And ye, ye ready? 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Na sentis are ya, and ye na, one woman to win ye nam for. And I in simple tense. Ye say, one your cotto crofan yon qua was rubuan casserana, and I send ye can ane, nan so ning ye nam no send ye tear piano. 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What you say? Anti no se woni obi sa fa nyonko a ne ye krado se wo pese wo mpe. 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Ene so bi ebre jube de da ha e ago 96.9 FM SO. 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

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There are some more. And to be so. 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And he now war. Ola refer, a yes, saying. 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And a nay. A yes saying. This is one pass and price of 10 CD. Na 8% a can when a co 15 CD. 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It is speaker and rap to promo and our tone suffering my shibby for some mumra. 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And say, eh, kwa ye say, nubonia, ye di chemu wo ye kromo e kwaman on any achirwom, ye beside ne frigana ne kuchemu or gana ne dorso. 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What is it? Yet the uncle money in Abema, not poof one so. One not postpone no more protest. And the poo postpones protest against private sector participation in ECG. It's a year public utilities workers union. And my year sanka. And Penny, I say, yet the ECG fund be question crown crown sudden money a day. One year so one bayer too much here. Now one more to usher that a bang and one more to usher. Ye di munchi di muni nko mochu chini nina anso. 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And then subi yonjume diye so. Call of strike. We will address your concerns. GES to teacher unions. Inti a cheche fuanka bonku ono. And na at na ye sum o mai gana wa ume shi ya hon. Gana education service. 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

0: Yen share some and I said the share same for a fissim moon. 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Then ask him, Catwakra. Nanumu, and I go cast a ball, Yamana Bonnie Lucy, or no, and a copy more, ho. One a year, I did be a woke room, a chicken, comobisono. Say, a dampa, and a coffer by. Edemasa, a semia, is see ye, a massa, who ye, a bar cronym, and now, dear, Miss Ibra Facebook, I go. 96.9 FM, I go. 96. Point nine from number who is what dear, and then yes, I'm cut to a cry. There's a pussy for one born homo dear, and a ja, Unimise, and Titiane, Nimidia, or Muunti, a bombardia, Timidia, Brantin, Esher, and the Kermu, a 2 year, only Johnny and Emum, my brunch, I said. 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
1: 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Nine years, my better will be dying to me, Jano, D. Manashawano. They say, we ask who could be up. 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Miss Wan, I said, this school, come on, the young friend of Yaka, give me, Miss Wan. Oh, Miss Wan, when you come with the crap, and you're not Sabio, oh, yeah, the penny. 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
0: 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Is it, I said, meden crata, abas will be and dosu me. 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In the homes and can it be a ho? In the omo price of what the end of the year. 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
3: 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Those are more forms, you know, endorsements, or more, you know, maybe more, or more, me, a mom, and say, no, no, yeah, and yeah, the entire reform will say, or more, Koforidua, because there will be an appeal committee. Now, a firm place, north, you know, and then they are disqualified, the way. Because there were a lot of petitions for a firm place, north, your name is a whole no. 2024, there was independence near there, of which even the MP called the independent MP. Into Ibnu Moha, Wokoye campaign man or somewhere even pulling agents for her for him. Any dey ka ka ho. Is how and they brought evidence to that effect. It no some confirm na disqualify on. Yeah, disqualify on. The cashier won say this is not a final decision. They have opportunity to appeal against the decision of the betting committee.
0: Ago FM. 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
4: We must also defend the dignity of our institutions, the rights of citizens, the integrity of the judicial process, and the standards of conduct without which democratic politics becomes destructive. The same principle of constitutional responsibility applies to the recall which brought us here. The requisite number of members exercise their constitutional rights under Article 112, Clause 3 of the Constitution, 1992, to request a meeting of Parliament. The Constitution imposed a corresponding duty upon the Speaker to summon Parliament. Are discharged that duty. The requesting members subsequently submitted a private member's motion seeking substantive parliamentary action. They were entitled to do so. However, that motion, like every motion presented to Parliament, remains subject to the standing orders governing admissibility. For the reasons I have given, I have determined that the motion in its present form as submitted by a member of leadership and at this time is inadmissible under standing orders 5, 6, 103 rule F, order 192 and order 233 and I accordingly dismiss this motion in limine. Honorable members, I thank you for your attention.
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8: 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We hear 10 shares per loan so omu mabi pa. Omu ma salary loan, trading loan, agric loan, and a micro loan. 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
11: FDA, Ajay, Jadie, and Kratz, where you're
12: at. We are in numbers.
13: What time is it?
14: 2, 3, -4, 6, -5, 5. That's it, 10.
13: Hey, Akusuya, Damana, you see my program here. We are ready to start Kwame Nenya Basu.
14: Nanka.
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0: Akwenya wo ho ye wo Saturday Centers memen in the bia Pentecost Center I wo Pentecost Preparatory School
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14: Ene na UC mass
0: education with a difference.
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0: 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Future Assurance Bookshop. Your future is assured. Se eye akiola books bia wopa. Future Assurance, Nataraj Product, Potoski Series, Golden English, Afram Books, Calculus, Yewo Dictionary, Bia Wope, A4 Sheets, yes, Future Assurance, dear. Akadi Abuama de Chile, a Edimu Koso, any addition, yakon kind, and a ye de ema wo. 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money a day one in your neighbor to books wani nyina betue school fees wani nyina wahuno enti mpacho se eye school ho expenses na wo ye na sika no ebi ni ho a Dumpong Community Bank PLC winti ene ye 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Yeah, ma wa hain wo. E was abi send de ma ni chia no emu. 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Fre 0501 0501 334 946 0501 334 946 and I say 0501 582 027 Ofra Dumpong Community Bank PLC. 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
1: 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And Nebenada and a pay still la. 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Na and no every a year Benny mining Munetifi FM. 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Na fe ama kwa ama kusiano. 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E wo o my gun etifi FM and no e and a pay. 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
0: 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Hello, good morning.
2: Good morning, Obama.
0: 1 crown and pomotesan or pay you.
2: What did I say? I'll pay you. I won't swear.
0: Ajana Domian, so ya dear Boko. MC 80 won't cry.
2: So, Obama, I'm a dancer. Incoming regatta, my David Dakuji. I saw what you want to pay. Na Menchia, deputy youth organizer, and the support could do an affair and next to. And Koko Consuency branch executive yesterday, order number 2, or your Chirini, a Yamonkai and my. Madame Mercy. Hey, me mama, me wabi tifi oni ni ni ejedu onko ko menche o manopai. Alaji Latif, hey, youth organizer, hey, on price of consulency. Phil, onu ane maintain his seat, you know. Oba hima me das why.
0: Miss Medas, say good morning.
3: Good morning, Oba hima. Right, prodigan ni Oba hima.
0: Prodigan po manopai.
3: Boko namunsu.
0: Eradi adomi ansu ya huye pa. This year tye unkrao.
3: This year, hey, mosti standi. Nam or by a hole, they say above every school term, any the light in some term. But you are better and sunny, that's why I mean, kindly say, you need to, you school for Omunia for your Mutina. It is all by Oka and yes, friend. What do you mean, Kai Boom Patapo? We shall be our city.
0: Obiado, so good morning.
4: Minia Bapa Bina, who to say you
0: are dear Dumo Brasteven, maybe this was so on here.
4: Nyamia dum mehu ye pa akabej fo nyina ma wachi ano pei
0: meje wo mo so DCT
4: yo ni DC ni enabo nti na sa mechi am di meka no DC wasem ma mechi am ma me pa onabo abra sa asare nyamia so die kan no ni DC NS ntim obo ne humoden twa mini aba ofi che bi esi no esi akwa kosi nkoko e kwa nyina ya ya garanti DC kwa de yehu bi sa da awati wa isi ha. It's a one humor then pa. So be your grand said they're not all quite quiet baby moon or baby chichi. Now say kwa kwa udu sina. Machine go to do the chebi, udu a siakwa udu baby day. This is your one humor day. Saturday you will be that and to me bona basopa.
0: Meda say good morning.
5: Mid them on now by ma.
0: Uneducated or snow with them. MC.
5: I said they were Nichiano. Me MC Honorable Tamim Halidu and Koko Mugabe, Ukraine, me and Mobile Man Koko, my Yin, I be dear dancer, say, and they were MP, Yin MP. Do you mean in a Akodai, Honorable Tamim, Adetia, Nina, a Congress, a year Duma, all Boguma, said your Congress, ever funny to my buffer. But Honorable, Messel, Radia, and could to get a good from San say. 2028, we wanted to consolidate our game. And Columbia is here first, right? You really 2028, honorable Bombody, and the Atawa say, Equine, and normal light, and to groom honorable Bessel say, Mutu Wana Money, did he say, Sana Mutuquia, 2020, the bad day, SMPP, Ebunya campaign message, Ewan Goko Beda.
0: Beda, say good morning.
6: Good morning.
0: Avabida.
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0: 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MC Tunkra.
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5: ma no ma nche ano pay na inga me regional chama we ali da kuja nche wala. 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Ever that's my mamma as my father talks about this. This is Moses Tangu, Mamichano. 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My best friend, Papa, one day said, Oh, Mana, one day, no question as my father, and I'm not prepared for my family.
0: Mida, say good morning.
7: Good morning, Obahima.
0: Inshallah, when Pomano pay.
7: Oh, obai ma nyame adom me ho ye.
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0: E kwama DC and MC.
7: Me da se obai ma. 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Because obi ti me be frɛ, no wa body DC abaso, no wa body MP abaso, nso ntwa tawu. And this is the call as now yes ano ojan semo abayima oh no kwana me catch on me abayima nowadays we are not going to entertain them. I'm telling you because ni oma ye ye mu binu mu our election we mu no ye hu ni say this is the time we be ka kwa kire mo nsanjiro fo no me I'm ready to come and sit on your show no ma bobo ni pa bi di acha ma from so mo dare me ya nsososo ya ye juma bre Obahima Ode Mamin Chief Antiakwa of DC, Honorable Osman Abubakar, the youngest DC or Eastern Region. Abotira Obahima Oba Mimin Peso Aso Omi Aso No Mawana.
0: Mera say, whenever someone goes in to pick a forms, then the English start to manifest. You can just imagine. Hey, inshallah, una no pay. Ebo Bob Rafa Capital Letters, you go me so say, hey, me have a last call. Ana, hey, good morning.
8: Hello, come on, Nanara.
0: Bachodi, maybe I can say free.
8: Madame Babaka says in
0: a room you want. Where we are, eh? Oh, Chamanas, a voice, a
8: pa.
0: MC to.
8: Baba, Manara, I met you on a big phone or tear for any man or pay. Look, MC, so MC airborne to us, opera, abbey, MC, crew, non for moon. Or so on from Banan, she ever say a book, a better transformer, or by any case. I feel so abandoned, I am seeing a work here. And if it is so, I'm so to your own mind. You hear Banabia, I am seeing a dear ordinance, I am my first one. Medas, the one will be other.
0: Miss Medas, say good morning.
9: Good morning, Abayma. I will have this mark to them because I feel I'm going to do that.
0: Medas, a bismarck, DC, it's you.
9: I mean, DC in here, mostly Satan with I am quite a man. Okay, so I'll be here, Rambo. Your Lord is quite to Darwin and not the Sigadon or Quenny to see your Quenna say, I say. So about Red Dunus or Beck, as I say, Omadi or Quenna contract upon the oh, Miss Treno. On born in whom was the Mayaka crazy. Oh, yes, you're a Nipo, Yabre. Jenny Formu Kramus to Jenny Cra, the Jamu de Jenny Bafakra, Jacob Cry after Mamma.
0: Okay, Medase. Last caller. Good morning.
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0: Hey, Zakari Dawda, Mpona no pay.
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0: eh. 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
10: Nanaya, minchi ya unamimbo wa baso. 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She bra, and I do a year. Ye jamu 24/7, and a partner by Bamu. That's your colony beer or cocoa for farms. Ye fuck my bisua mafiana. It do ya messy partner, Mudia bra. Ye bear partner who fian cassa and cassa. Ye cassa bay and so I bay. It depends for this is no among Kamutinku, among Kamutianku, and cassa machi, see your colony. Nay, I say, I can't see your colony, and some weird cheap. 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Ye basa gali.
11: Gustavo Lima e você Gustavo Lima, Neymar e vocês. 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

0: so I go can see mon seven near the air so tanta marching and pona no pay.
1: I mean, I do be a command answer.
0: A radi adum, messome who yes, some to us so my.
1: Okay. I go 96.9 FM so and was so good. So would you near Tanasi? A good year moon, someone a war and next would be your Juma Genesono. And at the winning team, yes, in Kunya at the Ebra War. Nabi Bia at team I come at James or say, I'm for tantalizing. A yemi ding. Nana yao as somewhat naya. So better than can I will show no so. Richmond Mensa original Carrasco. Felix Otu, the sports mayor. Samuel Owusu. Picasso G, and after Suramwa Chairman Yusuf, Etech, and Sean Eba, Facebook Live, no DJ Kalino, and our DA, and I'm Facebook, oh, hey, oh, honamo, so what's my chef black, Wadaroma, a blaster, say ye, and I may, you know, and see black and my channel, I was a threat, Ghana blaster, say ye, and I'm a goose, I may, I me say, I didn't know, I'll come home, a remedy, demo, the manuina, to I net, a DD, a bad ding. Eddie, I'm mommy, I'm sorry. Oh, Raddy. Raddy. Oh, blasters, now you're going to say, Bruby. I know. Two's I know, Eddie, never. Ko Facebook, like a video, then I saw so share. Now, when you're in your BMH, or ko and you're tuning in, or ko Modern Ghana, I'm searching a go. I will search by any more. Not showing what year I will hope. I'm a BBR at me. I a comma. I will a ho anymore. I've young Ramay. Then shall see Amfa and Samuel Emra war. Not BBR and to Enko ye. Now Enra da Afcon. A match echo so. I will the nation's Wembley. Accra Sports Stadium. What miss not an ordinary pa. Now Ghana. And I attend a fee. Echo car and to Quachan yet. And to Quano and Yesabia. Woman Cameroon be Morocco be and I say be Ivory Coast to be and Nigeria be woman come on Gambia and yes Zambia Zambia Domoyade it's Afcon or Majibi that 2012 Omo Nigeria but Gambia de almost is Eritrea ne Chad Mo and Ghana and Kofoi at the affairs of our Cross Sports Stadium Emma Ernest Nyama Panati Wom not born at that now Afenejan. Free kick but oh no I can't watch him no I hang him the name won't need a chum of chum we would it what you are tie short and now from go Ghana said to in us and I said go for it you have a sum of bad 10 hey sana you name the see yeah not Gambia for a charge yeah a jiga yeah oh no go for your penalty no I'm at the cannabaco and no I have brand here finish that badamosi and I tell you, Cannabaco, 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

0: 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Na meko Europe UEFA Nations League enra. Czech Republic and they are from Czech here. I'm with Nafima England, Kashom 2-0. Anthony Gordon and Harry Kane in the Nya goes on. Spain at Nafia share 4. 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And then you may 11 PM Estadio Mario Alberto Kempes. 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And basa phone book medicals, I'm gonna say. Basa phone some on your Brazil phone in the as almost a doctor's near Shimu. No moose and pass a raffinia, ni pranon, 10 days, and I say, to raffinia, I report one. Against India, Uncle Bobby, and Muslim no. 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And no be bet me, I shall not say mercy more testimony than in way. And ye abna de bay, ne a say, or be question of my ten idea, and ye boo, and to Argentina of my ten on, until mercy farewell match no, or be a anchor, and no idea airpan. England, as you call renin ra, Jude Bellingham, do baby a hurricane every moo, in a ye Captain Ambano, Adama Jude Bellingham. Wabaya, the second youngest captain for England. I was 21st century, yeah. At the age of 23 years, I was captain England. I'm about 10 now. Me the details, baba. Latest FIFA Coca-Cola World Ranking, ba. Hey! Baby, a Ghana, shano, no. If you are seeing, you know, Ghana, the 69. 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Ebeba.
1: Progressiveness, there were Bonamane, Aqua Pano Quafo, there were that Angels Dominion International Church. Say, if you are seven, who you are, say whom we are, our Bible.
2: When you miss to Sue Hanwa, now we be a Bible, I just say, Tia was so fast, now or the Bible, no actual one we drew. What do we go?
1: So one cousin, I call you Bolivia, we will throw home, and I didn't know maybe a Baba, Citraswa, or Bobra, who will not know. Say, ya, we are a bang, a cut that was so sad. We'll be a Bible, no pet, then we are another one. We'll leave you free Israel. Actually, sir, Bible King, sir, your man who did one while far cry never ye. A choir of first word the Bible, a yes of what it be a man for Hawan, and now a Muaya Anton Fomon, and a Presidential Global African Heroes Award.
3: Prophet Dr. Joseph Mensah, and the Psalm 91 Protection Cream, and the Psalm 23 Favor Cream, Abba, a Kutia, a Homboni, na a be a choir, a Wunipa Brabum, your prophet, a Tia Quain, Ewa Accra, Amasamai, Stadium Junction, Countryside, Kumasi, Santasi. 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
1: sa ani ye twendie en course Ben, one year ho.
2: One year courses be to say fashion design and testers, catering services, hospitality and management, electricals, computer hardware and software, BC, building and construction, welding and fabrication. Many workers say, Omo J form one, any form two, four.
1: And you say, Quenya woho, and demand your computer, a man school. 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
2: Sa Pepepe, Obome Technical Institute, Abama Safu Nina, Awofo, Aquenya no Abama, Poster, Bebia, Abo. 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
3: Warning, warning. 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

0: 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Home appliance no the na wope microwave, blender, home theater, rice cooker, deep freezer, kettle, anase washing machine, TV extension board, flat screen digital TV, ceiling fan, standing fan, ni na Sami Multi Satellite, ye debi ebe so mon koko Kit Kat Junction, and ye wom 0240-435-572. 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
0: 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Buffer stock case, court suspends trial to hear S. NAFCO CEO's application on seized phones and properties.
1: Yes, sir. See, our online portal, Sinimu Nano Pay and Fama Odia, Nayam Fire DM starfm.com.gh, and Sha see, and Nano Pay and Fama. 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
1: Okay.
2: We're crying of written drivers, Nanqua. Because
1: I drop you, woman.
2: Quotes a mass of making. Quotes a mass of making. I almost there, she never were you one. I always could be one. I almost there, she never always could be one. I'm not just at 10 cities, you know. It's in your say, floating drivers, Nanquana, or Mania Massamaneca. Say, JPL to you, nay, Pro 1 for that quarter portion. So I'm not there in the new 715, no. Now more than 11 on making training.
1: Oh, okay. 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
3: yes yeah yeah te ni di kai my enter I go from my telephone you know the titu ya driver for assembly or mo fidi da go up ya tell me na pa na questions no and our question no is the money you know maybe can I say yeah to say 8% increment number the answer is yes
1: okay
3: yeah to say 8% increment and number two yeah to say driver for you being so charged to same price of 15 cedis and no yeah to say the answer is yes yeah to same price so driver for you be charged 15 cedis from Nkoko. But so one new year, no.
1: And the chief, a dear, a year, year, after who?
3: Yes, so I'm being so, and I'm also my no one pay just to do verification if it is true, and then a year after who? Timuanka sample, my son, I'm on two, no, after that. But I've been talking to Mama, my transport officer, or my assembly, Hano. Actually, they are command the various drivers unions. A war and price telling them what the calculation and I said a contribute no in penful buy no saying na ese nti eno na ye gina so e de aye akonta no e de amomo me pese me gya tum se

0: eka 8% yen drivers na o ha no into me nka ko 8% no me pese me je no atom nemum ebia bibi nti na o mo pese o mo charge bro so foot and ono sabio eye o man mu lorry fesem tembia it is being controlled if we a year or many a bank is see one answer yen crook as a yen crime. Ya bibia drivers in penny four and a bayon penny four a cotton assay. No ma boo boo, who I can you may see me. No more day a quiet say a fast a throw as into a demon abba and no more aye. And tembia some year no and no and I was see a day juma. Yes, sometimes there can be a local arrangement. For instance, so we charge 8% on 10 Ghana cedis. 8% on 10 Ghana cedis, me pacho, it should be 80 pesos, me boa. Very good. But 80 pesos, me home and sister nominee at the 18, yet me use local arrangement, na you are running it up. Into 8% on 10 Ghana cedis, enye 11 Ghana cedis, ana enye 1 cedi. Am I charging 11 Ghana cedis? No. Enye more than 80 pesos. Sorry, enye 80 pesos, less than 1 cedi. But ya peniso, edi akko 1 cedi to make it 11 Ghana cedis in kokotum price. And that is based on local arrangement because of ancestral ceremony at the inti. And he said, "Ye bedi local arrangement we in your arsenal." And not to say, "Was I a driver for any jitum?" Na ye di ye ejuma. And unti drive any biya o charge e di aboro 11 Ghana cedis from Nkoko to Mpraye sono. Eti amra. And he said, "Na omu nimua." And no ano yachiche first no ni adi ano di ako stations no. Any idea? So no one knew more. Now we have informed them. Nia, I was say yeji. And now here I am informing you. I was say yeji no. Sisi idea. Who knew of since I don't have yeji. Now what I'm finding here, Juma. I want to know if the law enforcement agencies, Ebem, Bibi to say, approach is sad or no. Ebem or more Ebem. Sebaya, Omo no susube ti mi ahwe se. And she say any ramping for the abano, yet they know any ejuma. Or by him, I say, that's sorry, which not me a catch there so okay, 8% on the crown, your chum, because I start to fool into yet they call it be a 15%. I will make sure say a driver's no a bejessa. I will make sure say a driver's no bejessa. But and she say any de abano, and on a mess from a paw much or say, oh my emphasis, she say, you know, any ejuma. And when you make a passing of phone, you know, say, so if you can call now, Obam Price, so you're 11 Ghana cedis. By Mama, send the chat, you know, okay. And the amount producer, Ebenezer, and here, dear, obey to me, Abway, Namososuma B. Sabaya, near old Tiawa went to any, you know, or Frebusa, Mosmobet in your chair, and say, if he had Kohadi, a say. No more to me, so Abwa with the education.
1: Na chief wadaru moyen she driver fo ni binise bia motimi a ohwa eye se bia fuel bo vehicle maintenance ya kwan ho nsem ene niam anti ena wono eje bo a wo moje ana se driver fo ni bia just taking advantage of passengers intia.
0: No, they are just taking advantage of passengers. 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Men yes sure say you will nyansa pa chain and penny four noa a one cry no a cocotinas the cocoyen she said. Swati I say, Anya she cry any woman in a nyansa a bear pit. Anya she cry, yen woman in a nyansa bear pit. And he said, Omotinas the yen she say, ya. Nasa woke us and yan on out the bear juma. It means, bro, you better say you are acting with impunity. 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Na meboa the omu nyina enim 8% in the calculator. 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Wherever you are, say go FM na wo omo number, ubetimi afra ka kire omo. 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You report such a recalcitrant driver to that police station. Me enne wo emi no you need the power of arrest. Okay. 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Don't forget you are a driver today. But we can be to me, I am a passenger. You be a woo channel. And no, also so, and I'm a woo good and also baby trebby. Mm-hmm. And yes, sure, Savia. Oh, sorry, I'll do it. No matter what I'm with the beer. And go charge 15 Ghana cedis. Also, so Abu Buano, a bibe baho. I also a bequet yaw. And let us do the right thing. Let's say, I be a cheap na yes. Yatumuko 15% ya. Me akasa me bua om for us to implement the 15%. Mhm. Okay. 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Me as MC, me nyo obi a me pe driver for eye omo hen hen hen hen. 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I am not interested say ye beto ni akoboka. 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They will tell you say denye omo ha ye. 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We shouldn't burden our drivers too much. 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
0: no no afle na ye hye ho na motu ni komodie. I said, though it is a dear or hotada. But I met in a set a quack when who be via some kayade. Sometimes, passengers no one can say walker in him at what to again say, na I be piano. Or be among the passengers most of the press in the bomb with the union at two. But say, a cock of bassayan passengers in the union. Ne ye the science say ne ye juma se ne wasi y tia no and one wasi y tia one nke bitimia resolve issue ne kakra. Enna yasase engage the drivers union. E was sa de no. But unfortunately nanaya drivers union now best from wa tem yom never ba meeting no. Omono omo in charge anajo different price. E ye omono obi o hokra noa or ye spare driver. The main driver na chika no awia no and I don't know no akwaji so ma me fam famu kakra no ababa charge So those things are a near a hard dream, but you go so I didn't say you go a cremu, Sabaya, San, I do your charge, Cassia, San, I do your charge, Cassia. You bet you may use idea in a few. Don't forget, driver for them for wind to me say. Or maybe our transport system, the boy, a deno. And wow, and near maybe, for instance, I hope we are all more back to separate person. Because hotels, and was all more benefited from our one. And it's a transport boy there. You'll be out the kind of soul, had a transport boy there. And do it, call we stay here. They say I was a man for your attention, a call Volta region, and near A plus the bar of Fetty. So I say, I'm going to my attention because well, because. Eastern, you may be no me here complain, ma'am. Except paragliding, why are you cocker canoe? Driver, and also will charge 50 cities, 40 cities. In tea, any, you're saying young cock because the drivers are charging more. A panasa, a ye, quawuno, and infaso dear uncle was saying you pebby bum in a yano, and no, and a bo, a connexion, and as a bo to go. And so, many dear, my foot will ne say. Ye kakra in your film semfaso no. And was send no mumu as so ye. 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na abuaye that's what we seek to do
1: na se prices are chief assembly no aki kambo mo e de abay na se transport operators nenso eka se ni amodi abay de and reflect it ye de no nunti no ye nti ming ye nesa and amon ben one in faso.
0: So a quite on the first one say what bet me I engage yan assembly no yan fan say be point to me unsa no there a folly within me assembly no pe it I no there mo bet me engage me menko a but yan fan say a betisi and kokko price to a betisi a e between me me for east. So we can engage these two assemblies. Say drivers no more union penny for. Ah, I will look at her. So we can engage between Mene Kwa East and Kwa South and East. Naya Tanase. Namo demo consensus no abba. Nay na abubu. Look. And Temumu and Tommy Mufoya saw more 2 million 315 cities across 20 cities. Because it falls within the major reductions in Nkwentino, the first job in drivers in Penifono. And now, Mibusa, I want to tell me the NT or Mopes or Mutum. And the question is, Oma and Yenin are supposed to be Amba. And I'm a strong saying they should go back and take the normal fare. I hear general. In Tibia, they are Cotono. It's already in 2 million, 15 cities. Now, I was a call 15 cities, 50 pesos. Which is even 10% in the amount. No, no, no. It is a more not challenge, be a one. And no, dear, as driver senior, I'm falling within the local assembly no wo betimi aba na ya to ato adin wo say make as medical car say e fit be local arrangement aha because 15 once the 50 person say they ato so amount to be move we 10% no no but initially you see and charge 8% 8% and you want to the 50 persons. But using local arrangement, you know, you have the 10% in our mama. So that's it. It is a baby or honor month, yes, yeah. You still engage. Now you are at what you are now you are baby pa, you are a pumano, ABC. Then the next option is some of them engage in drivers union and 24 from the district level to the regional level to the national level. As I say, increment where I'm going to buy, you know, you have say now almost say, you know, and it doesn't conform to your increment. And, you know, Monhema and Rano and Yajuma. So these are the two options they can use. Our bro, Mosu, say, and Tiasia, a me near, yeah, you know, and I, you know, more, you know.
1: You and Chief Crackram Assurance, Ben, our Dema residence here, walk out south. I be too to acquire, say. Obin sayen mayen ko tuya se ntua de mro so
0: no si assurance am de mo mo ne se enura me pesa meje atumu de but meka enura na e de sa fair list year me de ama wi
1: okay
0: ama driver for no ne na meka se me pesa meje atumu ne se me pesa meje atumu se na driver for no omo mu ntumi nya calculation no omo betumi aye bibia na ye bo apayo. Into and run here, they are command. Into if you get from where passing an hour conco corner from fire, so had they are. For 11 Ghana cities, Ekita. Na if I could to our fair. Minkasa Chenchina, Coco, here once you answer the Nefa count 10 cities home, Sabaya, Bay. Who kita 20 Ghana cities, crown out the man of Famano. But insist, set or best to farm out 9 Ghana cities. So when you say now or say change now on GNOA, you have the cost to pick car no number.
1: Okay.
0: Ah, obey to me and they are report to our police. And now say assembly, no. And then the car says, say, or the bejam wa go FM cra. You can still do arrangements. Now you have the asset car cono. It will be there. Near best rep passing your phone in and say, any controversial driver no find the car number. Na se ni ode ye obi ano ye tumi ahwehwe no ye betumi ahwehwe in the system to look for a driver it's just one day unless all the car no be kusi ba bia ontu bi because said driver no nyono akwa na tumi na driver for fra we can still arrange the car na whoever is the owner will produce that driver or charges are there no if you know as all be careful mesre mo enko nkofa obi car number eye wrong car number. Na kwa koba say ni out the no kwa say you wrong. See when ye natural car number no. Opa we you phone na obeti me cha car number no. Sebe ya e kokoba say chinye baso a. Me ne umpo a me ba be fro car no a. Because me and Rasi me use taxi ne pragia wo kum he ya. Aha. Obi enu a wo charge me bro so. E bia o munim me say me ye say nti. Aha. But over front one, which make a taka no number. Sabaya, so what's no one no chicken? Who we are, police station be a Gimubiano, which made the call now almost or so, and no Eddie, senior was say yes. Oh, my assembly, no, so I saw there. You also instruct the police to take action.
1: Yo, Chief, you better send a pay brand that you're me a bonkomo.
0: Mr. Medas.
1: And see, on a for auto plans, a year MC, Quo South. And watching the assembly ni first, I want the abanye price so etibiem price so bepom price so bome nyina no eye 3 CD 50 pesos aye taxi 3 CD 50 pesos na pragia no eye 2 CD 50 pesos so bifa pragia won price so ko bepom a 2 CD 50 pesos eye taxi a 3 CD 50 pesos. And price of trade, I say, a 6 CD 50 pesos. 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Nam price so quasaka, a 9 CDs. we no sign coins in tea. Okay, be a 90 to 80 pesos, be a 90 to 70 pesos, and I say 80 to 60 pesos near day. Now, mini 40 pesos, mini 1 city, mini 20 pesos, ninty. And what my end is saying, well, and price so a quarter for a 11 cities, and price so a bit 11 cities, and price so a dorsal. A 27 cedis, 50 pesos. 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And so 7 cedis, 60 pesos. 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And price so pepe I say a 14 cedis, 50 pesos. And price so a dua moa a mammy ready you 7 cedis, 60 pesos. Aha. It is an was a con. The chief say, so what jabru say ya and odian kasa. 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I am, and a suo quo interso. And I say, 3rd October, MPP delegates, okay, ne de no, no, and a jarres or samba say very good topics, and then should be mood treaty. It won't pattern moon first, not all fair, you're saying 8% never can, honom, a cosy saying 1 day, Jim will tram in a ball, and now. 1 more 88% no SO.
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1: Dominion herbal powder.
2: Say you can say Dominion herbal powder. Emma immune system. And now in Kwabo we need to do any yet. Now the senti. What are the reason for you? And who are dancing with you?
3: I don't dare find for my movie. Tina me do one dancing. And now you see, me say.
2: Dominion herbal powder, dear. Ninia, and yet a man for dancing. And I make him fool. Me, I yet a woman nipper diamono. A bro magging and a mentias. And my Dominion herbal powder. And power who the beer at that.
4: As someone at the honor. Dominion herbal powder. And once one year will see a tick up me. Now that trick to us, be a gumu, we're friends at the animal. What we Angels Dominion Herbal Center won't call and a dear a painful, a bat or more monofu, and inquire when you feel me a little one come. Dodo Afre 054-315-8195.
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2: Kwame!
3: Yes, ma!
2: Who is it?
3: It's Luck!
2: Who?
3: Ma, your luck is calling!
4: Hello?
5: The Luckiest is back with his biggest season yet, with more ways than ever to win. Your luck is calling. Will you answer? Dial star 712 hash to join the Luckiest season 4.
6: Hey! Hey! Hey! Hey! Hey!
7: Yes, you be. Yes,
2: Memo Akwaba, yet was a voice note about me, bo I am way a foster a do babito or sing quite to price so old fair 5 CD now 7 CDs in quite to unco old fair 15 CDs now 20 CDs in the assembly ned abba near was say one near driver for she was a share ama womo say woman peso na one no any. No, why? DJ Loloi, Nana Ba Loloi, and so say, Nana, catch a driver for one, say, fair no, and price on Coco ye 15 CD. Intino, yes, there one more, yes, there one more. And Fuseni, so say, Minio Fuseni, the driver for be and the near crowd, it's no good, Nedia or the Abanum. And Ofusu Sampa, Lord Emmanuel, say, me to coin free in price so coy between 15 CDs. And one more Jimmy. Nedia no. And I will say, Oba Hima marching, but your catcher chief, mammy, say free bepon, a bam price, so near 4 CD. Into at least, I ye be a cry and 4 CD 50 pesos. And so I'm with 5 CDs. Well, no, where they are nodding. And I will say, good morning, Oba Hima, me patcher da ben a yen so quo west the 4. Yen so assembly no bear price list, ni be a my and send ye quo south of 4 yeno. Na yen so ye bro. The crowd kong new station Accra station ho kra dia charges no de bia no wo moye no eti odoso dia wo de aba no eti mehwe voice notes no na ye momma mo na ye wi a ye de okay ye brenason ti ye de ago midweek hot politics no eto aso e de amount. It would have voice notes no moment emra umpatemo na old fair no a ye saying and 8% no e by ye no saying and a fee or more edge war. Good morning oba hima from Nkoko to Esikem and Eduhima a town after Kwesiho. Old fair was 15 Ghana cedis but now 20 cedis. The or not so dear, no, I say it's not above price, okay. Yeah, the midweek hot politics, no, et was so to join your Facebook now. If you comment, no, and so Emra making kind of come on, so Eddie Amawo, why it's yeah, it was so make us say, yeah, Martin Uredu Obrimpong. 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Amen Scientific Heba and Alternative Medical Hospital. 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I can. In Ponua Community Bank, customer satisfaction is a hallmark. Oba ya bank, imwa, ya wa bank is soon be bray. 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Now, so sick as someone to ye no edging branding. 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

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Some have retired this month. E bia retired previous month. Omo troy oma passe. Omo sika maye. This is a serious issue. I affected the welfare of the teachers. Na wa betra ho. Omaya ye buildi a good education. Robust education. Ya sheshe MPP sheshe dija ho no. Weni omo ye. Oba ye MPP ba ye no. We are known say the ban teachers welfare ye ya de. We initiated 2 allowances for teachers. A teacher unions boy abaso. Ye initiative continuous professional development allowance, CPD allowance. Ye sign initiative data allowance, say my teachers no. We saw say Dr. Mahmoud Bamia, then vice president, who say, Achere for na ya de century na ye woman 21st century no. Babye ye drew no, ya my teachers ne laptop, get see Dr. Mahmoud Bamia. Ya yes, adia, they need data to make research, no matter me the Achere Mofrana de. Therefore, ye initiative data allowance. Mini aba. Sala once ni etuano September every year. Ye di to me ma ye ni anu ma NDC for 2025. Minu ya ba December, September na osi etuano mo cho letter ten ten ten. We will pay it in October. October dri omo etuano mo cho letter ten ten ten. Minu ya ndi omo kache se they will pay it in November. November omo etuano. They paid it in December when teachers threatened an a strike action against them. December normal bit ya both the continuous professional development allowance any data allowance NPP are buying through former education minister Dr. Duchum yeshe dija hono yaye niema we chere said the welfare of the teachers we have it at heart. When the catcher almost said they should make promises to the teacher mo catcher said 20% of teachers base pay mo the be kan wama those who are in deprived areas. Ye busa mu ba ban mu, you are almost 2 years in government. Minya ba ye bisa mu say, sa promise na mu make ye no. Have they been able to fulfill that promise? Omun kanchre and say, yen ye share bo se, a chre for ne ye ba. 20% each ni bi o well crase, ye de bekani salary hon. Omu musa se ye de akan wana. 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Ose obi mo ma lawan, sebe sinne, in 2 years in your governance, unti menye ye, you have 2 years to go to opposition. Sa 2 years in the draw obe ya na. Page 108 of omu omu manifesto, minu ya ba, omu kachre, achre chre for se, ye ba, ye be mamu duty free cars, duty free car loans. 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
0: 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Thank you for the correction. 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
1: 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Umu say ye a step in the right direction. So omu nko, it will be resolved.
0: Minu ya ba, second negotiation kwa. 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
2: 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promotion exam for teachers it is 2022 ni 2023 na ye true promotion exam me true obi ah na me call me AD1 Mitrobi, 2022 there wasn't any promotion exams under MPP. Under where? Oba hema. Me started chadi. Ebi ana meni already. Now sebe or now what teacher training. Me chadi e 2008 I'm started chadi no. Ah na sengos pain. Emma ya no. Ebi de me fast ma video zaka. Na me take home pay. Demo kana net no 170 Ghana cedis. I'm telling you.
1: Abain school.
2: I buy school me take home pay. I don't make catch it all. May a 170. May a 3 something. The two was sending taxes in idea. I beg also, but single spine a buy no. It should could do a 700 plus. But when him say single spine, a MPP a buy na a chassis. A president could 4 time. Now park was Indium. A one na a sector minister be a reform. Do man a year no. At that buy that time say omu year no omu year no 2008 no. I buy so me entry ya. It will be kaya professor. I'm not buying no. How we implement a single spine no. Teacher for a buy no. A buy no. Two MPP a buy no. Aye no. Basa. It no. A man teacher for cry. S I am back on strike. It will not be a buy. A man a buy that time. The late professor. I'm not Eddie Bibia. Your friend no. Teachers retention premium. Who name say teachers retention premium? A be seen there. I will teach any Bibia pay slip. So I can show you my pay slip over here, which is over 1,000 Ghana cedis every month. On can jam some boy. Who buy fine? Who the CPD buy? CPD now can continuous professional development allowance now can one seminar. A whole year in now a 2,400 cities. But under NDC, your mom retention premium every month be a with the 1,000. In a year, no, you are taking over 12,000 Ghana cedis. Free. And yet non taxable, yan tax woman. Who be catch just NDC and MPG for us? Minia. When you know, we name, we are teaching, we pay slip. So, one chance is a boy. I can show you my pay slip. bio osa ka se ma aban ba ya Dr. Bomia me ma yan laptop. Yes, we were giving laptop, but laptop no oma fa ncha yan ye tuya ka om ko fa laptop laptop no me ta ka just about 90% of teachers no a laptop no nyina asay. I want to free your cut. You want to catch the laptop at church for. I'm not sorry if you can see you and me didn't draw. What am I saying? What oh, and about to catch there yourself. Mama, your laptop on the chair. You said it over here, but off on chair. Come on, I want to say yes. Who knew my opa will be at your free your cut. You we are where we need men don't deny it. Your free your cut. You we are where Mukachira yourself laptop on the boy over. 1,000 plus,
3: and
2: but
3: how much
2: did you pay? We pay 540. Okay, just say, I buy
1: enough. We subsidize.
2: Yes, I don't care, but okay. Meanwhile, no, you go check the market value, no, no. Laptop, no, you're talking about F400 series, grandpa. You won't talk.
3: Kwame?
2: I'm telling you. Oh, my, what thing? You're talking about, grandpa. Won't talk. What do you want to teach for? Oh, what teach for? Here, Minia, I buy me back call you. Yeah, teacher for instance, same year. On Mampania, who watch Tomoko, a catch the teacher for Ogan and Yanate, Utim Chadi Mamma, Milonia, da Mampanaku for the catch the young teacher for. Chamber Samibua Mampanaku for one would not teach for not to catch as a young Pedma for being young count and teacher, Mamma, Milonia.
1: And today, you mean Miss Median, I didn't know such a chef when you were by him.
2: So, the answer is a woman, a video by him when he said, Ya Bayano, Yan Yankasa NDC, and yet a banya was me teaching. And your car say your bar teacher for a what deprived areas no your share boss say your be mom 20% allowance and now when you say you can't deprive areas now me no ba data no e bet me e hen fan we fan say eh deprived then areas no but we here aban no any e dey ama eh genius because genius na eh over see say teacher for your dwumadie nyina e so nti aban na dey ya dan e dey amom so mo for data no e 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here this 4 year mandate no edru ho na abind anti me am fan san share na am na be ka say abind no aye den adada o ya kan cho say ya ba ya pepepe ya say ya implement so that's it no me dey say say the abind e ko kan say zero minu ya na kan say oh teacher for omonya promotion no eye bosimi ya ye besimi obetio mka amano a teacher for e so mo cost strike no me gidi say to some extent no eno de aban no 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
2: it's not a teacher
1: and I say you promote to ne can work on
2: you promote to no and now say you promote in a bar ubenya said okay you know what you know what you know promotion no uber register ibia say 3 years na uko uko register na wako kuchuro uko chona 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ebia superintendent but who we university no kita degree e na grad for the fight here e ka say ye found two principal soup e principal superintendent e na ho na ye call ho striker by na ku for time 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
1: 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And a 0244-923-512 Wofra a from community bank. Ye beje woso near to me abo. Ye bisa pain. So what am I gonna say? Ye bedane the hub of drugs are na. E dia na ekoswe. Minority sinka by partisan. Manyokwa wudwa kanka boom. No mwa boa mia yen fifi mune to me abwa. Speakers say wa reject it. Ye nruho. E dia na ekoswe.
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7: FDA ashe edredye nkwatuwe yimo aji atumu se eye.
8: Okay, I'll see you soon. 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Na we wini.
9: Ah, Anita, ade wa dogi pako.
8: Oh, wonswa. Akwisi asanswa ba number one.
9: Ye mwadwi nina ho.
8: Ene de wo so ye mi show papa bi na me de tosa me short sexy dress no aha na me se samiti na me ye mi nails no so come on
9: oh, no.
8: Me fa uba make I do some small 1-2 rounds be answer me do ni ho na we tria Hey, nana so he for order some Chinese any wine papa bi. And they mean this are check no.
9: Hey, Anita.
8: Na san ni mia when you fit TV bi no. I also say sound. No top prepaid. 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
10: Hey, Anita.
8: Jesus.
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11: Sister, next time cut call no what? Dial

0: This advert is FDA approved.
1: Ah, my little ones, gather around. Once upon a time in the heart of Accra, a man in his fancy car sought directions. But oh, the Ghanaian way.
2: Hello, bro. Good afternoon. Can you please show me where the Presby Church is?
3: Go straight. 10 left at the big mango tree with the broken branches with most of the mangoes falling. Ask there. Anybody will show you.
1: And when the Black Stars take to the field, every Ghanaian becomes a coach. Ah, the sacred cue for our beloved Gobe. As you wait patiently, rehearsing the perfect vibes. These, my dear ones, are some few moments that make our Ghana truly special. And as we share these stories, let us also remember a plate of lily rice, connecting our hearts through the flavors of our culture. Special moments are worth celebrating with Lily Rice. Lily Rice, you're nimno free titi. This advert is FDA approved.
4: Tearful Christian, I wouldn't need a movie star. 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
2: 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more call for bipartisan proof na fee rejection abemo.
3: 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Now some of the count as part of promotion. 100 Ghana cedis, 200 cedis are more to become promotion and also more salary. Can we trust you with the education sector? Can teachers trust the NDC? Teachers in your regime or Dr. Mahmoud Baomiamo. Now in 2020, it's a year. Can records of education na minu HM so more will be a minia, you will. 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
2: Ghana toss of 5
3: 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Na ye se deal with cocaine. 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Ye ti cocaine bust bi wa mayi mo. Ah, this had been born in Hebrew or mine. Yanti Bibisa, and then one is saying, Amen. Meaning, Abba, what should the number of cocaine cases and in Nuboni cases are about a woman? You about Makuma Kubese 13 between 2025 ABC and September 2026. Are you 13 cocaine bust cases NICC 14th March, meaning a Pedu Junction Cape Coast. 3,319.66 kg. Kwame. And then amudi woman yi koi, which is about 3.3 tons of cocaine. And yeah, chile ye minu ya ba about $350 million. 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E wo landing abrochi mamu menu if you want. Kwa me den na moye oman yi. E den na moye oman yi. Menu aba ye call Netherlands 8th August 2026. Menu aba the same thing about 250 kilograms of cocaine and ye shipping from Ghana. Near a chama wo e ye dankek die yi. Dankek France die yi. Menu aba ne what the minority is saying ne say. Cocaine issue number. We know, say, I am rase court and they decide who is guilty and who is not guilty. Minority, yen sema ye bisane se. Yen yano men DC for a ye speaker. Honorable Sarah Juasafo. Emra ye wabamu. Ni case ane ye ni personal case. Case in our court. Ye freak emergency sitting. E created by partisan committee wa Juasafo hu wa my way mu. Na cocaine ye issue of national interest, national security threat issue. Cocaine asem speaker over rule say we should leave it to the court. Emma court nin decide at their minority can say yen kasi ye pepre ye hon na ya bi buaten ewo ye parliament house because ye nim se parliament house so ye muaten oho nemu menema ye bisane say set a bipartisan inquiry committee on this particular cocaine issue. Na yenye nshishi mu.
2: Na osha, speaker reject motion. And also chese, parliament inti minye investigation biya.
3: Minu ya ba se, omu wo, omu standing orders. Ene, omu rules, omu diye juma ufie ho. And me jidisa according to their standing order in the parliament house, no. E wo se, speaker, ema go ahead and sign a speaker, no. Eti miyate sa by partisan committee, no. Ama nshishi mu nako so. Because minority, no. They say, bibia minority, debe ba. Ebe ye ne hon, partisan. Okay. I mean, like I said, they are doing it too. Ewo omu edimu. Ne se enti no. Ewo senka both parties nini na ati table. Ne honi ya. But that is what our majority, no ne speaker of parliament, I say no. Ye mpne. Ya sadi ya mo petition amu deba ya ne krano. Ya bwegu. Ye bisa se. Okdu ye port. Se ye Temahabo. 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The security agencies omo we hefa ehefo na all these cocaine saga cases I mean ya ba ya te kire arrest ewo hoyi ehefo na eye in charge omo hwehwe sa na e man so to your surprise pedu die
4: ya lodu anwa ka ya di cocaine na gumu e na ya lodu anwa aguso ehe fa na omde ya kwi ene Ghana din on the international front no asay
2: na with the dom kuma no ya no hwa eye in the national interest and I say yeah both minority majority gimmicks ni bia
4: yeah menu aba say oman ni din say na minority ni draw attention say speaker me nyen hwehwe mu a me gidi say e yade a ebebo oman ni nyina if sade a ye kan investors are investing in the country menu aba students are applying for scholarships they were France they were Belgium ni ade ade such students a nema ekosui in the nutshell no the youth of this country will be denied okay. scholarship opportunities mm-hmm. investors ebe ye scared to not come and invest in the country because of this cocaine issue. Entini aye chere ne say speaker should have allowed the bipartisan and other committee no yen say ti. Yes ti we are and hwehwe mu a wo mo be ye de aba no. Na ye gina so aka bibi. 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Why? Because your table no before speaker. Speaker reject motion no.
2: 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Oral health education, dental checkups, ye she braces sema wo clear aligners. 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En a edi en Shenim and our frame 0559 929 711 0559 929 711 of friend now bookie at Danu Drua Oba ye jabi bia ne attend to all your hell nebi bia aye come na era dakwa mame a bain buta yen the same reasons burn a government a day mentia one more pose and I reject it minority common frame bonnet bipartisan yen yina ye boom one anchor to me a boy and a
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2: but say free hell hey, oh, free hell.
5: TA. 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Maybe I'm say a bureau ha. they liaise with Ghana investigators. If you just drugs, no, omo de kono, omo de kono, omo ni mu. Omo ni eho FBI. Me fan say be America. Omo ni FBI. I just say unipa we. Yen suspect no, iti no. 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Oya yen oda yen radar so iti no. Munye no investigation. Omo timi ayadan achero.
2: Okay.
5: So that's it. Iti no. Mini yaba. The ekan yina ne say eni. Me jidi say. Omampani efre ye putu premu enhiemu amasa eye sa container inspection restoration no amasa ndia den asan dia ba eye ye various port no e me de say wetin can say eye pedo junction eye egu tipa trogma 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wo cocaine factory. And what's the asema afanyoma kenkan or say a metaphor statement, metaphorical statement. Asem serious say aba so won say aman for ye be invite no. It no or said that abe bro say God brane be chere brane no brane be chere no you can't make that wide oh you cannot make that wide statement. What my press conference you had the audacity say Ghana han ye wo cocaine factory, then you should come and prove it. He who alleges must prove it. So that's here. But me ni aba nen kam person kam meko se omanai unim amwaten former MP in Kranza. So unim no so unim se no ye MPP MP o sai financier so ya we se no ye financier ye chirin wo America mamu cocaine street value na ye 6.5 million pounds sterling ama omu jeli no okomu 10 good years. You are aware who doesn't know? So okay MV Benjamin issue are buy president Kufuor Epenso. 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So ti ya unim alaji ba asene tago. Under your watch, cocaine you omachi wa man mu. 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Under MPP. 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Some four people have been interdicted. Akram Pomate said Omoko remand for almost 2 weeks. Na mitie eye speaker, mitie eye majority leader. Omunyina eye lawyers. 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
6: hwe. We only talking about those who are doing this.
5: What you got yourself? What you ko mu hwe mu? Because we saw now we a parallel investigation. Okay. And Parliament doesn't conduct criminal investigation.
6: And when Babin was
5: so
6: speaker,
5: he doesn't speak on right. Criminal. Mm-hmm. So
6: when Babin was speaker, from, it's different from this right.
5: One. So that's it. He's different from this one. So that's it. It's when it is.
6: National security, you know, no.
5: Freedom of freedom, no. Me hunu say, unim, sikabi nana omuko position within you know, omuko akope, certain allowance. I'm telling you, certain allowance. You know, unim say.
6: I'm not sure.
5: So that's it. But I don't know. Okay. So that's it. But the only thing I say,
7: MPs, no, MPP minority for no. A certain allowance being a normal copper. I give you Omobotum. I don't think I'm a friend because say Omoko or Mokongre or Mokonfrezi, or Munyeska Cradia,
4: because
7: it's be Omoja allowance. Oh, I'm telling you, MPP for
4: this critical issue. This critical issue.
7: I'm a minor. I'm a minor. I'm a minor. I'm
2: a minor. I'm a minor. I'm a minor. I'm a minor. I'm a minor. I'm a minor. I'm a NDC, Chochro for Abedi Chile, or Renim, said, if you mind the Beshen and Sanawa, some woman, I was Aquan, so, and I'm Martin Oredu, Obrin Po, MPP, and so, yeah, a Pumantem or communication team, no, and home. Yes, sorry, so, now I can see Rantian at was so, Kumi Ruth, mo, I don't say, as a

0: Good morning, I ask your friend on Kali J. Okay, Crespo Fufu, I say this current Black Stars players, including the technical team, deserve lashes from we, the supporters. How can you lose to a minor country like the Gambia by 4-2 in front of your supporters? Evangelist Jonathan Kuma, I say greats. Okay, we are not see beautiful presentation. Thank you, Evangelist Jerry Ren. Say good morning. Okay, Nidia Diaba, I don't know. Latte Steven, I say watching you live from Achim, Anoma, Bomo Fire. Jeff, the stylist, I say the Black Stars disappointed us yesterday. Filippo Quabreca Sam, I say master, Dambroka, Kente Thread Shop, I say champion, I ask. Teachers and cocoa farmers deserve better. The Ghana Football Association, greetings to my daughter, friend Paul Manson at Chia Felix. And Kofi Adjei, my black man, said, listening to you live from Pig Farm in Accra. And Afi Akoto Jr., I'll see more updates from Barcelona. Crantin Patrick, I say, good morning, Nana Yao. You are doing a great job, okay? Keep it up. Send my greetings to my girls to Ability and Master Nicole, all inside Adria Mwakwo. Philip Osain say good morning. I ask, I'm Philip from Akutua. Say you guys are doing a great job. Keep the fire burning. Make up about King messages. No, na messages no be waha be SMS no dear. Make up about the King Canina.
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4: Nami, I'm not surprised. A drui, say a drui her back rene. Your woman can sing Beffy Croom. 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And why? Minimusa, a pen for, a battle or more money for, and inquire that would need you do what tree, and come home. Nanya Nansu, a Wakashi drug lane.
5: Wa Eastern Region, and an important muno, a to four be friend Mr. Odum, a was 0261 50 1111, and now 0208 600 300
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1: 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Yebedin Komo, na Chairman Yusuf, the best foreign sports analyst at NASA. Yebedin Komo Bebri Eba. 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what me at and doom maybe I come on. I feel what you have vegetables. Pebby, eguso, na intimin su ye. Can I say with the goose abatra in 30 days? And send was saying eguso. Nukem Ghana Company Limited Ukumasim Room 0544444301 0544444303. And Koko has say Harris Agrochemicals ubenya biato ewo ho chairman pato bi aboko die
2: nya biare bi aboko mejiri so
1: nice
2: one nice one sure first of all you betcha do fo nyina na you from mosquito michel pine ne ano pay men a do fo nyina ye chew bi bia na ano pay na me starti mami fa La Liga coach of the month award no fan chum papa friend Hans Flick now my the month of September La Liga coach of the month of September the end we say busumi bia omuyi September the end omo dey my papa friend Hans Flick na Hans Flick who share September Barcelona started
1: and I used to far player no
2: Rafinha, Rafinha, far player of the month.
1: That's a far award, Nina.
2: Yeah, well deserved. And question being, Niho, and Betis coach, and soon I'm here, who is also born home of the empire, together with Diego Pablo Simeone. Yes, also born home of the empire, because we share Betis position on modern players or Bukita. I was saying about coaches now, or more manage our teams now, and shedding ya, Kessiasano. Because Barca and Madrid, yeah, they are more quality. Season no, sa two teams you know be who say oh expect this one be finish first and second respectively, but coaches now one mid table near you so mo bomb home more than kakra or say ye bomb a basso na ye timidi show mon crying because they are doing very well, but then behind ye cast teams like a senon kwa coaches na fam madia na ye nye fair to sa coaches no na Barcelona started September no with a 5-0 win over Valencia or Estadio Mestalla, followed by 4-2 away win against Levant, a very stubborn Levant side, and of course a 7-2 dominant over Racing Club de Santander or Camp Nou, and a month to conclude here with another pumping 3-1 victory at the Ramon Sanchez Pizjuan or Andalusia Sevilla. So far so good. Team B and who team match Barcelona numbers we were La Liga and in view of that I think Papa friend Hans Flick is well deserved. Na Yembra Manchester City is a Premier League in penny for independent commission. At Matina Samuel so I found the City guilty of such charges na yeah they are bomb which is awkward, you know. And punishments I wore here I did teams be the charm. Because we share, say a matter of, I'm trying to say, Obia Obeka Semne Biano or make statement be Obia be make Biano, Nipan be make in hypothesis, a hypothetical. Because they say yeti hui, into the punishment be nebe mano. You bet him aye ni see, you bet him a relegate omo, you bet him a tio omo points, you bet him mama omo huge financial fine. Nini nani ye? Hypothesis ni nyina ye hypothesis, but as to say exact punishment am dey be punishing Manchester City team ne dey emre ne nkrabia e ne be chere teams ni bi e try say on be logic complain against Manchester City because omo e bi susu say anka league no omo ne be je yan fa say Arsenal thrice and a City e je league no free Arsenal same So Arsenal who say Anka ono na beje league ne had he not been City kwan ya City far so eto top players akese bi a one accounted for nti no Anka ono Arsenal na beje league ne nti wo hwa Arsenal league na Anka obeje no sika Anka obeje ene bi a Champions League Anka obeko ni sika obenya no obe try say obe make a case for no ho said be ya obe ti manya compensation from Manchester City A B A D Anka obeto so third fourth respectively ni nyina no but one thing they say yewo situation ni bi ho no ma A B A teams ni bi ever kasa sadie we ehunhia yemfa nche Manchester City that is teams ni bi o obetima accept sa yemfa e no nto nche what about mrana ewo 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Abia minya £1 billion at the end of the season City enam say City no opese all tricky Premier League in penny for you know one shada in kansi kana onya ye season end ye because season end ye you see said ye emrano chene say Yen pese ube spende abru sikana unyano so. Sikana unyano. Inti city ti misha dat eka se oh, yanyebe 1.5 billion. Abrekwa sika umunya ye endruza. Sede beya umbe spende mo. Inti no, Premier League ni die, punishment ta umede be mo umbe oho. Ena, Champions League nso no, Clive Lansonson and financial regulations inti no, You have also a punishment almost so at the Manchester City. But say ye in brim ye. The obia person who say punishment in a day punishment ben at the bemo. Media, me who say trophies, you know. Okay, so oh, J, young fantasy be a Champions League trophy. Every city is them because one complier. I think one year fair to City. Okay, so oh, J, Premier League, why did you need a friend in someone? One year fair to City. So, se say the dear Mihun say, me my dream woo, and your huge financial fan. Fine. Fine.
1: Let me kind some article.
2: Yeah.
1: Possibility say, be a fine and yeah. Transfer ban.
2: Yes, yes, yes. That would be the most suitable punishment I would ever mom. I'm on fine, I'm huge fan, but I did back when they say, Arafon Uska. And you know, who say, it will be a honor, oh, punish, and they say, Ibia, oh, fine, and oh, essence, oh, Sika, and you know, Sika, oh, Tian, and Shadang, Hannes, how, and on a year, it been Muyano, because almost pay punishment, a bay severe, Ediama Manchester City. On bet my mom, huge financial fine, one. No one demutuum, and you know, and of course, transfer banned. And the bet my mom, City, maybe 2 seasons. 2 years and a 3 years transfer ban.
1: So on top player bia.
2: On top player bia. Na current City team, you ban no 2 years kwa na they will be okay. Umbe very okay because some more very young squad. Haaland were years, several years ahead of him. He wings ho, umbe bare 4 players. He wings ho. And then department in na City were players. Umbe well prepared. He department in na. So I think any transfer ban. Now maybe the demotion so can possible way no home.
1: But no against for no matter so.
2: Yeah, maybe points deduction no. But so castle would deduct the points, but 20 points are it depende.
1: Roy Kane for instance.
2: Yeah.
1: Yen demotion and I am right to say yen trophies in film and same. Well,
2: No. But trophy in film and same, they are feasible.
1: Arsenal United for likes.
2: Yeah.
1: And I shall say a comment.
2: See, did I make us say a hypothesis? Obia a hypothesis. Obia nimdi a be free muamba. But obia a train adrin, the beti me essi. So I think most suitable one, omo mom transfer ban. Huge financial fine.
1: Yanko.
2: But the motion the dear among for the emotions never be from many shows on bed motor. Maybe financial fine and of course a transfer band. Rafinha. You see? Rafinha injury we on. Ibrahimovic can't be and many ya drain say me blame Barcelona and pinning for Rafinha injury. I blame them. T. O player, o free World Cup buy, o pry, or the pra in a free World Cup and a buy. And what's your sequence now? Rafinha, or corner team now, not tie a pra. First one was against France, against Haiti, and of course against Australia. And Tusha, or corner team now, not a pra. Or the plenty free national team ne buy. Or buy it or recover in a season now, start a man ye kakra. Tinum mpenu for then, it was some way. Mun Brazil mpenu for an kasa. Say at least, a branty an injury no free about, and tinum munya abutre kakra my yen kasi yen release in the mamu manem bebom mamubium. But at least, mun mane mre kakra. We e kasa. Mpenu for no more Brazil, no so much we a madrima. They understand very well, say. I grant any free injury in Abba, intino, at least your man preferential treatment. Kakra, we are shahine. Rafinha ni one player. Oh, say your players be obvious him how on. Say your featuring ball crown now, obey you ni yamabo. Rafinha ni a player to say blaster players here. Omo babe bomb a blaster, no much chuchuman. I know. Rafinha ain't just our players in the V. On only saying featuring ball crown, obey you ni yamabo. And the player be sano, you're protecting. Open cast on Bob Ma Brazil Bium, but Ujano, why if you high a Jano? 3 weeks is a brand tenor acquaintance injury because of precautionary reasons. And you know, is he the Omar redrawn from Air Brazil squad? No, and yes, the injury we any serious are Nanke, Koye, 3 months, 2 months injury. Imagine Koya and Kasa injury be di Barcelona. Nya. So next time. Barcelona and Penny Four should learn from Sa lesson way to the Ballon d'Or. Ballon d'Or, they say, who say a PR Juma? Unim Casa, forget it. Unim Bob, boss. Yeah, no, proud to about one of Rano. Proud to about one. What is your place? You know, you ever cast a place in the Dudona and your good seasons chain Lamin. Dud, your father say, Varascalia, Obiti say, Oli say. Only say you one player on your team is in the view honor. Who was our team in the so bad you Ballon d'Or a bad thing at the amount by a more PR in effective, sir. Because we shall only say assist our World Cup Champions League in the numbers scoring 15 non penalty goals. Absolute incredible. Only say, but Unia the PR. And yet, you know, you're fanning can equation no Champions League. Omo on bit imagine you're fanning can humpo on tinny dimpo. Hevaraskalia Varascalia player. She modern war, body ma PSG. Also, PSG in pen van as the Oma take stance and caffeine on the projective Varascalia. But ni PR ever form. I'm a Varascalia credit and by equation no more. But England, English media, wouldn't say that we draw monumentina, then ya hurricane ba equation no more, and young one.
1: Okay.
2: And of course, Kylian Mbappe. But say, dear, who say, Abrantia Lamine Yamal, ni Pierre no, ya boa Brantia na ma se say, no, Ballon d'Or, the bin moon per se bebum, and ya kola yi beji Ballon d'Or. Because as they said, the enemy money kick a
1: corner.
2: Where you know, here advert beam. Advert in an wayano, because o perso j Ballon d'Or, and baby an amount for attention, one say. Yebe she, Lamine Yamal now, so per se, or so on the nimbo bo, we are singing, and ye shen ash, say, I'm passe, unimbo ne boa. And of course, matches are abranted. What's all the justifying? Who in Yinano? What justifying? Who against England or Wembley? What justify ye between on a hurricane or prove beyond any reasonable doubt? He's the current best player in the world.
1: Okay.
2: No doubt about it.
1: Thank you.
2: So, abranted and a ton who are ye Emre and a betcher.
1: All right,
2: Emre and a betcher.
1: 26 October, Orlando.
2: Yeah, but you say the dear air kicker corner, dear air, yeah, yes, abrantiano, Omo de Beman.
1: Okay, me that's it. Chairman Yusuf and Watson and Cannon, the best foreign sports analyst. Divine Hope about Center, Edward Chair about Powder, Abba, come on. Make come for them all, Barney, Bemma, BNCC, ANIA, Mujabro Swore, and when your infection, we draw your tribal powder, don't you come out, ubunsa, uti pains, all sana how low libido, or tribal powder you were drew, baby at home, draw be a when you be at all. 0248 584687 0550 639037. No amount, sir. I can be. And maybe a chairman can't me a juma chair and son of what a bray. Now saying, Uya juma si see, I know what bray. Maybe I told Muja so at him. Muja drew a bell boy, you drew a black tonic, Muja drew a bell boy, Benya Muja, beside the deal, best a shell bear for fair, fair, but far more dean a woman. The next item starring PLC in a day, drew a laba. 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We draw a haxa mixture and then the capsules. Me din wadan se amao. Woko be a ton draw bia on sabe can do pa webi. 0546 189405 0240 238310 0203 822 855 far from community banks and men fan to any say nensha share no be patch the full far for our account through any loan product no salary loan controller loan trading loans a year abafie mo be be sanko ya year no susu loans microfinance sorry and a musie na munwe ye na maka kwam na say collection tight no isua mo 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Now why your investment in the B. Sika crabia bako be buama or sika samaku yepa. Eya from community bank. Miba chao head office in our tiase, ku a from plain south. Afi don ko crow mammy crobo, a chi amount from in koko agogo. 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
11: 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A won koko traffic light in a say. 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A quankuma be domo chenho. And it could be rock phones. An a dish anymore.
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1: 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Yam Rafie, Yamedin Komoka Cra, Ewofie, T3 and the Black Stars. Now, Agbe and Kobe Ku text me and found to him, sir. Say air condition, say bia, or per se, or service, or repair, and I see a bia or fell gas and all passing of copper pipes, a great and cobby, AK Kutek, and Coco Zongo Junction, Yeni New Generation College, Nedin Shenimu, 0249-147-923. Belmont, come up, papa, PBCCA, a bia, na o Bobo, and what could the emo do? 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Social media, and so bet me follow ye, Instagram, and I face with TikTok at Bell Beverages GH. 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

0: express terms of Standing Order 103, Rule 5, Rule F, and the Speaker's duty under Order 5. Pursuant to Order 5, I am satisfied that the present case involves considerably more than incidental overlap. The proposed parliamentary inquiry will traverse factual matters directly connected with matters presently engaging the criminal justice process. It may also involve evidence, witnesses, conduct, and questions of responsibility which are relevant to pending proceedings. Honorable members, to investigate this matter would mean this House making the following decisions or determining a number of issues, including the different parties as far as this transaction are concerned. The committee would have to evaluate and assess how these transactions are made and then determine why calm actions are taken by some actors and why other actors oppose taking any action at the ports of entry.
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2: Today is a sad day for our democracy. Today is a sad day for parliamentary oversight. Today, the majority has one more time used its super majority with the support of Mrs. Speaker to weaken parliament. Mrs. Speaker tells us that there are certain matters before the court. He does not explain to us how these matters oust the constitutional jurisdiction of parliament to inquire into the conduct, administration, and effectiveness of public institutions involved in the matter. Clearly, the NDC government is afraid of its own failures. This ruling by Mrs. Speaker has failed the integrity tests required of Parliament to discharge its duties. For the avoidance of doubt, Article 93(2) of the Constitution vests legislative power of Ghana in Parliament, and more directly, Article 103(1) requires Parliament to appoint committees as may be necessary for the effective discharge of functions, while Article 1033 expressly provides that Committee of Parliament may investigate and inquire into the activities and administration of ministries, departments, and agencies. Article 1036 goes further and gives such committee the power, the rights, and privileges of High Court for the purpose of enforcing the attendance of witnesses, examining them, and compelling the production of documents. The Constitution also places particular value on Parliament's ability to conduct its proceedings independently.
1: Wabatu wagu emu nsem ene ofre central for the 20 mno
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1: 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I'm an actual more. When you know, yeah, the chair community and stakeholders, you bet me a car boom one, you bet me a page, and punto, a war, you bro, no bro, no. So, yes, I swear, every and penny for any stakeholders are a war, such a Kumau district and a Kumau constituency. Munina, or mind to turn up and yeah, a bank one year, Ankra Ankra, and any pay woman in a United Media, who are then one a page, you crew, and a Yamaya, you woman. None of this, I didn't know, and I said, you bet me a page, what must I health center to a polyclinic. It will have equipment I dia be guha no ma. Any health center equipment. A equipment a serve as polyclinic. In TDA say aka a infrastructure kaka de be ka ho. Na yet me asa the status from a health center to a polyclinic. Efa ayarisa en semo na meka no. De ya na ha dwen ne se enipa bitimi wu because of ohia en sensem. The master health in Penufua director wa ha ne se am I am Pamu being free a health center because of Sikasem, Nani Panam Fire and Kofi Inko, and no Yadia Meshisha. Then you cut the Hokranam and him say, Obiapum within Husikana Mitia, and Yemaya. It's in a master, sir. Ye my am fa Sikasem and Pamu in Nipa in free Iarajaho.
0: Only pertaining, Kay, I am a super Janima this year, one more I was such a Kumewu. When we young for NS Yao and Nim Nene and Yate Yim. And what ye and a messy no panny quench refoa or help him dear wholesome so. Wora, Bismarck, Amanqua, once look aside as the PSCM, when we young for NS Yao and Nim Sunday, what me at Napo, the argument for home, now what to say and I'm wing. Now almost by Renomodo, I see your yacht. Nasma walking in Nano, where woman and Nets for Beckers will be by hospital near one in Kunsa, near any Pino Predo, and Yadi BBC. One bay on Muyama Ye, Jumano, Empo, and yes, I dine it no more by ye. A yadu on Muyada, never mono, on Baba, two munchin, Amapom Dane, I ye Krabasha, a war, such a Kumawu, about on Pesuaso. One when young for Naso Rabesma, come and cry, or no, a ye mentioning no penny quench of war, or that Pomade, Jumano, Anno, or Rabesma, come and quan semino, Ebony.
2: I'm going to be able to do this. Aye, midwives, general nurses. Your labs, aye, never say 5. All the health centers, but only 1 mechanical staff. Omo makani na aye, temporary staff. Eno kwa no unye bi because of salary payment ninti. Inti eno so ya dia a high empire. Ibi niya se onbe post to aye laboratory technology. Sene be ya onbe chimi aba. Na your labs ina onbe chimi aye. Yewe all the 5 health centers eno so a. I was saying that each health center be a pharmacy technician. By and also all the health centers, and even one pharmacy technician, into air nurses, any finance officers, and a manager drugs here. Oh, and Tabasa, I think Bianama, a car or medical source. na e kon anime sa say intimi manage ni ye ba say yewo eye pharmacy technologies a ono de ala technician ono djuma wo ye no into no mitima manage drugs na ma ye say na e be ya dem bi ya ye so dan ko de kam bre o medical stores kweko nji e be say
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3: One of the issues that is also coming up again and again is presidential and parliamentary terms. The committee, that is the Prempeh committee, recommended extending the term of both the president and the members of parliament. The government accepted the proposal on the grounds that an additional year would provide more time for policy formulation, implementation, and assessment. I'll skip the IEA's view and come to the church. The church is not in favor of the proposed 5-year presidential term and supports the IEA and other national bodies who have positioned themselves for the 4 years as sufficient for an elected government to implement its program. The church believes that good governance is not dependent on long-term electoral cycle. The real issue at stake is whether an elected government is willing to continue the implementation of previous government policies. The church believes that substantial national development will occur within a 4-year term if an elected government focuses on policy continuity, but not increasing the 4 years to 5 years.
0: When we are attending Kenya, former presiding bishop, Dema Methodist Church of Ghana, Reverend Dr. Paul Kwabnabafu, Wafu, Wanuna Yetisa Wakasenti, our Constitutional Review Committee in one. 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
5: 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That is all what we are saying. Because the arrest and the intimidation of women is becoming one too many by this government. Meaning, say, na a president is here, or your father for all, and that the person that a president should be protected, hey, ma, and you are, and you are president, or the voice is kasa, but inside, you know, a different in the womb. Because anka president, do ma, or they can create. Who say all the car say? Eh, I didn't even know, say, Manu Krampo, they are also saw you say, no, they were arresting them. I know nothing about it. But when I would see your IP addresses, Dima Omu, when I would say, we will take your IP addresses and we will fish you out. But who pay Manu Krampo, we hear when you can't cry? Because president can't cry. You be who say, on a crate or joy into a person when you be being fast. But on can Ukraine, and only yeah, same no. And see, what we are saying is that you are intimidating women, you are bringing back the culture of silence, and we are saying that no, enough is enough, we will not agree. That's number one. Number two, affirmative action, we will implement 30%. You see, affirmative action law now, actually, we will 30% women, no. You are not giving opportunity to women. What we are doing is that you have turned it into a 30% arrest. They be all betting normal arrest away. We be seeing no way, no way, no way. Women's bank now, you know, you can't ever have. Some my you are must see. Omo was a TikTok, so Omo ye de de no. And Omo was Juma and come back for na TikTok. We was there Obi was Juma. Otori anapa. Ojuani kone Juma mo a koko she. Na sa ni pakuna koko na TikTok. Obi ne time Omo hepa na TikTok.
0: Wani pattern in Kaya Titrani Emma PNP, People's National Party, Mami Janet Nabra, what they say to Jawa Ghana Casaso Nano Pay. And in Anusi Yape, Anna Aye, Eura and Idi Efia Kranchewa, Wano Ekasa Emma UP, and was an emiso me will be kao muobichro. 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And was say a ye mami Janet Nabla says animal to then romutu yeno. 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and Yonko Ba, and Yano. Nenu Kwasama Menabra, Ayas away, and some of your crunch to Akam. And a beam was a sassy canna one more day, a yes, a demonstration. and come to me, I organize a workshop be. Now, get the attraction, ma, send me a super CSC, send me a super tree and nim, or more makeup, send me a yano. I don't crank and for so basso. I tell you, we are cut up on Monam, so a woman who was shown, Ma, yet if you are crying to answer somebody to you.
4: Sad demonstration on Mokoi, send a papa mua on. See, can almost say, need the call demonstration, no. 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Hey, could you agree, Cass? 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On faka sefi and chichu kro and on fa threaten and chichu kro into me bisao a man and no mukwa demonstration no me a sure so be a design and say hey me ba dachi me pesa obey a president dachi me pesa obey a say nana president na a ma ye kese president a ye threaten no no sa dachi what ya say na sa uba ebe ye president no be threaten uba uba na ye president ekwia. How will war back? David make us say, Emra, any idea, Juma will crumble. President, no, Emra, ne chichere no. 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
0: When you patin in kay, aye. 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
3: hello good afternoon but your first and aka se free
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4: Kingdom in drone me uso garlic bitters
3: okay
4: ela me no kashe
3: Okay.
4: Okay. Back of the one. She killed them a drone. She be a name.
3: Okay.
4: Kingdom 15 years ago. If you are
1: Obi have to me that we see a meeting now. So make a toy and feel last month today, a ban moment. I have to name me out in the city. Say a ban to a me, say a ubia. That's a tremendous castle to make it. Yes, papa. Let's say I be two pen a man if I have fine a man. If I mean, say a meeting, ever no man.
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0: Sadly, the code is so tombio. Multi TV, Go TV, Strong TV, Canal Plus, yeah, charming snow mukra. I sign down policy no. 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
4: 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Afi, air conditions, a hodwa niya papa. Omotobi, anti bro, say Ghana Hadi, AK Cool Tech, Oman will be any son. Yo, and Koko, Zongo Junction, opposite New Generation College, Fresh 0246-875-172 and 0249-147-923.
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So, at Mekua, a Wagana, Wakofa, a drum on my saw, at the Abbe Jaswa, a drill, a young one, dear Cassia, Cassia, a drill in it, cements, vita, herbal mixture, and capsule. A drunner and a man, a day, a gaino. Wouldn't have now say a gain, a gain, a gain, a gain. A day, and I may be come for the Amagana, Nibia. Nancy be Nibia, say. Obey be now on Swan on Net Mia Buano. Sir, a broom was why I come once a me, cement vital herbal mixture, and then a capsules. No, a dry egg maw in Tinimu. A dray, we will be a subby, O men, my sem, a duff from Tinkeja. 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We are Berma, subby, one of Bessium. Now, as a sea and where Jamua, also a dray, a come for the amount. A dray, ye dra, ever brama wint in Net Mia Solagina so. 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
1: 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Your boy Kiddy, aka the Sugar Daddy, aka Oh Lord of Mercy. You're listening to my brand new culture beat.

0: And in tea, yes, send your own hair, your current blasters, yeah. Send your near my choir. And Guasia Bayer will be a near we, will be a near woo. 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You be see, and Quadassa will be this and follow. Oh, my brow bre. Baby, I want to be a Kwaba Drive in the Ago FM 96.9. EIB Network, Excellence in Broadcasting. And then you're the man. Nyami Aduma, Echina. Openi Jonathan Kia, Machi, see you, Abosu, Akancho, Ba. Yegne, Enim, Sewe, Ngen, Baby, Kro. Ochina, 40 days observation. Ewo, Abosu, Akan, new site. And price, so, Amam, from. Adofo, Nina, Momo, Dian, Yegne, Amu, Kri, Nienko. 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Your GF insurance in our hoate, your last fitter, and one cocoa, and inti, yaba modia and a bra. What pumping tea, who I will see, and I will near Yano. Your one more me a qualified, a behind in our mouth. Phrase 0241-784-645. I got here by my Chalene capsules, and I bomb the abo, and say, where do you know? Would you do Yana Dianic and Abu Sandy and near Shows Sana, would you be any? And to be indigest and Adia day. I feel Coco be Titi Wam, Pusawania, will be on so I said you, and or Honmoa, or hair, hair, no be a hair, not Kobe Otiti, Otitina Tosa, Coco, Coco ni Hano, now Coco no Cronoa, so I am, I said you. Remember your coffin, Utibinya, a performance in your crown, a performance here, tan tan tan tan tan tan tan tan, and it's a blasters. Bobody, I pay a guy. And a bebuau. Fresno 241-604-702. Bell Malt. Malt, come on, come on, come on. And then the mood drew no bibi ape. And then no bibi a cassay, ye, bombardia pibi. Na and no, una unuma. No bombardia share, ye, bear moment, no. E wo a ye Instagram, na fe, a ye TikTok at Bear Beverages. Fresno 544-335-900. Bell Malt, shy on greatness. Bell Malt, and new malt experience. 590 mobile down some national lottery authority for Nadia Ba, star 959 hash Udia, na a big womanum, maybe be a Timia Conkine. 590 mobile, and then I come at 0308-249-477. Kai Udia, na big womanum. A moa ya de, no be a pay, a friend Abena Rice. A moa air cabusianca in a boom, and then Abena Rice, a dear be a dimu yabiano, Kaisa Abena Rice near Dia. Abena Rice, bringing families together. One meal at a time. Admissions, admissions, admissions. Where can you? Yeah, bomb on to suffer with na. Obi be out here and can. Where is St. Anthony Senior High School? You admit AS students from AS Senior High, 1 up to 3. And now I feel what can I say? Oh, and the amount of a baby, I'm connecting me and share the baby or better than the other one. We are the students, baby. A bass, I didn't move school now. The idea your baby, our man, be my bed. And yet, come on, I out, mommy, and now papa, when you go boss crumpa. Well, Bunze, baby, I'll ban it down a crampon. And if you had the any eye panasa, Bobo Diabra, and yes, St. Anthony's in the high school, Cocoa Man from maybe Bibianco, your face in your very moderate. Now, I say, mode of payment to the negotiable. I have Fresno 244 922 006. and answer 0549702215. 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A Honda Winya BA, and it's baby our outie and can be a free TV soon. 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Who here chest freezer now? And I say, who here best side fridge? Who here be the same water dispenser? And I say, air conditioning, I ain't your tombi. Brandy Ben, I open Samsung, open Sony, and I open Nasco. Your BBI, your jet, your near money, FSI, your papa, the border from your Zongo Junction, your lovely boutique, and I feel a crack town. I won't cock on hands. Your name, and your Charlie Boy Coast on the opposite. Now, who's going to be a brosana say, your bear Masalachi. Now, Fay, Icon Four Station that you are Babia, you ain't called a near through Roman Station. I brought some for Nasiwa. Fred 0244224210. 0244224210. Adriani, I had the pan full promise. Now, Benya B. Bamodia Brandy, your Modi, and Papa Moni. Now, one coffire, dear Bia, baby, Adriani, I deno. Dignano, I have full promise. When you're Bankuni Tilapia, when you're Bankuni Kruma. And one more session, my quay, actually, when you're a year, baby, they said your love rice and other fries, and I say French fries. When you're a year, pizza, and yam chips, now they are dinner. We are all will be a honour in the choir. Obama dear, then a corner, the dear, then the budget pan, a friend 0543 506 594. A handsome mister, or handsome mister, and the capsules. Obibia, also 82 piano, and then a yakama, also town for no. We have for a year, we are a year now, Bush show, Ujaw nine, a fear, fear, big yaw so. Obosh show na dia dia Haxa Mixture and Haxa Capsules and a bebo Alfred 0240-238-310 and 0203-822-855. 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About tang na kwa omu feni agrosan se ebuaman kwadei and ya pomudi mapa akwade biya. Ya o chichini mu akwadei won nama une bi debi sa. Ma crank cramp on about time, what to me up, Bombardier, I be beat, Nankapas, what to me on Pokra, at the crampo. They be out teaching, sir. They hear the hair by our intimate. We got you have a bibo modi at your channel. What is Sasa, the Kama, Opera Pa, Aquadaya, and the Honan Bay Pa Brosono, Ubonin so new Yano to be Astrano. The Editi Pine, the Coco be our Junior Kata, Mamida Gobanko, they hear the hair by our intimate. Ayako Hillside, Osco be Auntie Akobam. And I said, Dodo and Anche will be our best friend 0242 712 113. Maverick Auto Engineering Limited, NAABAYO, will be here at Nkoko New Road. Yene a year bar for gas, a year station, and a year opposite. Your Tonto car batteries, a bunny engine oil. Say, be a change, and I say lubrication, a better tire balancing. A bunny say, you change with tire, and I say wheel services. A bunny brake repairs, and I say, under services, so what I said. A banner said, A B I A Bomodia, a year tire alignment, Tamawa, your expert, and a fair banner, a year car diagnosis, and a repair, sir, your expert, and a fair general car services. 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And I am my end. 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
0: 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And into Yakayo, a crown, so your Malam Junction, a bay and pass. Frezo 243-063-039. Hotel Papa, the Anuan Rico Hotel. Yama baby Papa Mwada Palma from Papa Bia Fahon. I'm a one with some Pawada Hotel Papa. Yewo Akonta Junction. Ewo and Coco Nessus Cottes. 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Winya DSTV Wi Fi AC. Na yawa baby a bay events are who doing the abbey. It's here, Bombardier Bra, 0599 732 697. Cement Vital Herbal Michelin Capsules ye drobi ye kama pa. 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Police ni ne drone. Police in the drone. And then they drone a boost immune system. Now what to me a bombardier and now an answer. Now I quote you at the Wahoo doing na who dear to me a baby. Now what bombardier to me a herbus young now what? 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You're number one immune booster. And then I come for Amau. Ayako, Hillside, Climbers, Benito, Nadok, Omina and Coco. 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Yeah, wa wuti musa wo prepare yi. 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Afi na akofa we Milo on in one. Ngina wade ba ko twa no an wa wi agum. We na kita important nutrients ah. Ya combine with more time support energy release. And na koko na wo munu ma we taste. 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E ye calcium na support nkoda ne nyini. E nti se wo bo modin abro one opa bia de asade ah. Yeah, I say the only option I want to know is Milo all in one energy to go further. Dominion herbal powder. For friends, so the day no man upon any man upon any man, never boy my BBB to be a conkind. I'm a watching. Ubi Pina Costro and now say, yeah, now blush you got no slow na the idea. And Dominion herbal powder. And now you come for Amount Fresh 0543-158-195. Yeah, by the sea, now your baby D. Young Common. 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
5: 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And a pharmacy ni chemical shop be a woman you.
6: Chairman, sometimes you just the feel for good food, eh? 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Oh, pedi ani pedi, and ye brady food promax. 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Ye ani di kenke promax. 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My mo and in the coke, 1 liter, and 1 year enjoyment. 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
3: Obia, a Bushano made also, and I abu to ya.
2: I was some Ayabasa, Ukata Sam, and I say, what can't you mean? So be you now want Yasia, and I say, what to and some one 10 times. Ujed the Uncosuman, go do some day, I open the quatuay tatashe. If you seek a sum Ayabasa, for nature I open the quatu, I say, not Oberboa, so when a chiraquia, or any name, and that's what I say, Jansen, open the quatu number near
3: 0245 92 32 24 0245 92 32 24 and answer 0599 11 90 62 0599 11 90 62
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0: 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It's a second in Takrade.
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0: See, I was sending there was a second in your Takrade. And second in Takrade. Okay, your freebie be one way. BBBBB and Principi.
1: I'm more Africa, yeah.
0: I'm going to be a como. Almost stadium to say, you know. To say, university be a park accommodation.
1: As a training park.
0: Niggas a beca crano. Omina be saying. Now, I'm on for Cassay. And there may be a cock or so Africa, ha. Baby, this is the gumdom and see for mono. A good effort, no. A do baby, no. I feel almost money in me, man, a bowling, no. I standard, be a coso. Intino, a buying, and finding Nancy from the Zay Crampono. The Aqua Crampono say a cobby. Manda routine didn't know how much you edio Mohajim. Then you know MPP for no air casse, a bear, the Adena Drundia, young friends and Keka, Nefifa and Banyan, and Yasuso, Sam George, so, NDC, or no so, Eddie Nidia to Missy Baby Adena Druno. And you. 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
2: Na
0: yenikomo.
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0: Hello.
2: Hello, good evening.
0: Yes, sir.
2: Mpacho,
0: did you say?
2: Yeah, friend, Joe, because I'm free in price.
0: Joe, Mpacho, what are my TY?
2: Mpacho, Ubeti, Unimwa, Minkastu, my back. some 2 years ago, Cissé Generals will be a demonstration, say Ghana football is okay.
0: Yeah. Uh-huh. And okay.
2: Current GM before said the football is in the safe hands.
0: Mm-hmm.
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5: 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Dominion Herbal Powder.
6: Say your cassette Dominion Herbal Powder. Emma immune system. And I am quite well nipped drum in the yard. Nanny Santi, what are the Yarosu Kunimua? And what dance be new?
7: I don't dare find fire. My movie. Tina me do what dancing. And I say, Meme say
6: Dominion Herbal Powder, dear. Minia, and yet a month for dancing tea. And I make him fool. Near I yet a woman nipped diamono. A bro magian and a mentias. And my Dominion Herbal Powder. And how would the beer at
8: someone at the honor. Dominion Herbal Powder. And once one never saw she. Now that trick to us, Biagumu, what friends say to Yanum? What we Angels Dominion Herbal Center won't call and a diaba, a painful, a battle more monofu, and inquire when you feel me a little one come home. Dodua Fre 054-315-8195.
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1: Yes, ma.
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3: 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That's it, 10.
4: Hey, Akusuya, Damana, you see my program here. 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

0: the interchange itself. I know I can understand the reasons for the delay, the risk coping and everything, but now we know what we want to do. Let's speed up. 5%.
1: We must also recognize that barriers still stand between many women and the girls and their future potential. Breaking these barriers requires a collective effort.
2: Just a year ago, building costs were rising at 12%. Today, that pace has more than halved to 4.6%. Construction is still getting dearer, but far more gently than before. It is my honor to present to you the Prime Building Cost Index and Inflation for August 2026.
3: I'm extremely disappointed because in fixing the date for hearing today, the court ought to have known that Association of Judges and Magistrates will be having a conference from today to the week. It will be
4: seeing it from afar over the number of years that it's been here. Today, having come this week,
5: I am more interested in what you have done in your countries and your countries are working more than even the money that you want.
6: Kennedy Ajepong, he never left the party. He still is in the party. And I went and saw him. I spoke to him. And in fact, he didn't throw away the idea of getting active again in the party. So for Ken, that's good. It's really good. Kennedy Ajepong, yeah.

0: ago 96.9 FM obibia ajo ene akwaba ediba eye sabrage medie esebraso se enmire akankase bo na kan se ye de somo e obibia wo na kai se eye nsama hudu ansemtro for akwa pro gana fa na hinade aba na 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
1: And some of you become way more home and ready and me a drum must come on come or yet there's some of war. I just me no and you may yenny as some medin I'm just so and ne oba hima nana ya mrequa mene.
0: Kwame Asian
1: S Nam Agbo Chadia Bakwab no sue Jumi Lucy woman yina e boy a chidom EIB Degeta Facebook Live Yedem Behind it in a far comments ne brave. 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
3: But that foundation that we are human beings and citizens of the nation. And we must build human beings for that foundation that we are judges. The two identities must not compete. The task before us is to harmonize them. We owe justice to the public. We owe integrity to the office. We owe diligence to those who come before our courts. And in a different but equally important sense, we owe our suffering to ourselves and those who love us. As we deliberate over the next 2 weeks, I hope we will speak honestly, not only about the institution we serve, but about life we live while serving. Let us ask how we can build a judiciary that is efficient without becoming mechanical. Demanding without becoming inhuman, mourning without losing his soul, and rigorous without losing his sense of compassion. At the end of the day, justice is administered by human beings. And perhaps the better we understand the human being behind the rule, the better we shall understand that justice people are justice when the court forms are administered.
0: Temwa for Penny Paul Bafu Bonny and I waiting in our 45th annual conference and the judges and the Magistrates Association of Ghana and the watchers say, hey, apa, say, kwa kwa kwa, say, who the baby or my muha say, na say, who ni, oh, I no cry, any who crying, so bet shall drink, oh, and you may be a, cause who are my
1: Dr. Clement Apak, wano e ye swa fwabe de cha wade wume sunya asuye ye anon. 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Ghana Academy of Arts and Sciences, one of the Women's Awards. 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
4: We must also recognize that barriers still stand between many women and the girls and their future potential. Breaking these barriers require a collective effort. It requires us to create opportunities, provide the right support, and ensure that women and girls have access to quality education, skills, and leadership opportunities. For us at the Ministry of Education, education remains one of the most important tools for achieving this. As a renowned Ghanaian educationist, Dr. James Eman Kwaje Agri, aptly stated, quote, "If you educate a man, you educate an individual. But if you educate a woman, you educate a whole nation," unquote. This timeless observation underscores the transformative power of educating girls and women, not only for their personal advancement, but for the progress of entire communities and nations. When we educate a girl, we are not only investing in her future, we are investing in her family, we are investing in her community, and we are investing in the future of our country. Educated women become agents of positive change, helping to improve health outcomes, strengthen families, promote economic growth, and inspire future generations.
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0: 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Now say and then some actually I'm now within a problem echo PMU our Sante Amantemu.
5: I can see that we are just 5% of the interchange. thing itself. I know I can understand the reasons for the delay, the risk coping and everything, but now we know what we want to do. Yes. Let's speed up. 5% is not this. And 2028 is too far for us to do this. Let's crash program some of the things and see what we can do quickly.
6: We'll organize ourselves and do it together so that we can shorten the time.
5: I think the speed of from where we were the last time is good. It's good progress. We are on schedule to hand over that one. But everybody knows the biggest problem is the interchange. So I want you to shift your focus from... Because if you like, people can even use this today. You're almost done. The focus should be on the interchange itself. So let's put all our efforts into the interchange and get it resolved as quickly as possible.
0: Gavin's Kwame Agbeja so for her akwanya kwantin point sam and then a probo and her akwan you media who do a ban edis in so a warrior and a copy was sentimentemu. Now swami interchange a woman AC on the contract and you can watch us over someone, mom, when you hurry. Now 5% in the year, and we'll
1: Beba chow, wanu mato, unti mini di, unam, eya wo ya, waye bete, uti mose, malaria ni wu e dipa, kope tabia heba mescha, enobe buwa wo amasa wo hawi wedi su e nkunim, tabia zene ke heba mescha, nesu 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Near my pet to say, you know, once I bit me, I can. Kwao Community Bank. 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Sanso ena asset financing, ye say. 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I didn't know to. Now, be ya would dear Cecilia. 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And only a dear banky, ye tamount. Naturally, wa ba be chia a day am my yen. Kwao Community Bank, ye and grabata a draw so pam. Ye wo kwao be piase. 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
7: I am more interested in what you have done in your countries and your countries are working more than even the money that you will give me. Of course, I'm happy to receive the money as well. So for me, that is the partnership that I am more interested in than just, oh, how much money have you put into it and etc. Because it's not all about money. It's about ideas, about what has been done elsewhere and how successful it has been. And I'm just telling the World Bank team here that because you're World Bank, you know what has happened in every city in this world. So I'm not as interested in your money as I am interested in the store of information that sits at the World Bank about how city government has been done in other jurisdictions across the world where you have offices and you are supporting what has worked and what hasn't worked. Just a platform to be sharing that knowledge is for me even more important than how much money you're actually putting into the Republic. So I do value the partnership and I look forward to a framework that really enables us to keep sharing ideas about how do we get things done, how do we effect change within the shortest possible time.
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0: 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Fred 0244224210 and 0206686347 and the entry tree and come on. But permanent, Wabo Frano and to also school, no, or that suit if you are school, Mukwine. And in that year, Obomi Technical Institute in Pennyfort say admission air cost of the name say wo oba time and our friend any TVET and home sure who they are. But my dear coach only the Obomi Technical Institute in Pennyfort say form one and a form two and a womaji aye addition for na courses are who do a woman air no ebi air fashion design and textiles, catering services, hospitality and management, electricals, computer hardware and software, building and construction of a wardrobe and a fabrication. Sa courses are who do a I teach for our new day, and I want my watch church up of friend about friend. We are a year and say, Ninfirmi and Sadisha, the anom. Now, when Yan and Son of Juma will to me at the Aquacobo, a year and home Abra, and Penfortress, I will buy a year of bombing technical instead of hostile or honum, and Tisabo friend will chit you cran, and Yadia Wababa prayer will be obeyed to me at that home crowd, almost shedding Nebby or honum, and to Bomadia Sonny School and Penny forever to drink common, knowing your admission, Mukwadia 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bema no obomi technical institute or say our hands our dream angels dominion international church and herbal center Prophet Dr. Joseph Mensah was so how ne saying and I will ace you. And Yama and to ye and farmer, Abrabon Uku and Imbakwa, Noaku, Chinia or Honum, Abusan Yama baby, and I cost a montemo as a woo up to Abusianum, Mokwa, Wadia Naya Bassa, a Duma Samu Kuye, Awadisam Enqui, Sika Sam Enku, be at the Bibian to ye and farmer. I feel soon soon and to Shasso, Oda, Di Bonnie, and I will ace you. Soon soon and Toya de Hunemu Crankoyade and Anina, Ehawadria. Aye Angels Dominion International Church. 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Wat nase, aye memini debia won koko. E Trado Salvation School Dominion City. And upon the sea, a query, and no dumino as well. Now, what I saw called Auntie Akuba, my share horn moa. Some 91 protection cream, and as some 23 favor cream, the bureau, how many be at all? Could you address because Sassaby? Now, Finiaman to 2 years and for Emma. When a prophet entered Chinkomo, I was 055-447-7959. Now 0504-6041-22. Angels Dominion, or say, and Yashi, and no credit through the DuPont Community Bank PLC. About time. Asabre when you are a tutu egun sem is answer bwafu any baby and or have wow I'm a my friend school won't send to me a in ye. DuPont Community Bank PLC was what the back to school a bank promo no edia brown. Ma kwain I'm a friend school fees wait to me etia books no afe uniforms ni bibi a fan womashia wait to me a ayama a hoto etumi aba. 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Amen Scientific Keba and Otidi Medical Hospital, Dr. Sheikh Amin Bonsu. Was it said you how need to be a Bomadia Sobebas Yohonum? Now I heard no two as Edia Mawo, say a stroke, a diabetes, hypertension, asthma, to see where be and how and our dog will be a typhoid, hepatitis B, syphilis, prostate disorder, and then we are dear a war home seminar in the amount. Any idea, and now you mcruni yad will be a crank when our pa, hotwa. Bomadia Sobmao, now I ain't tia, our Amen Scientific Keba and Otidi Medical Hospital. No, I bet you I are shame. Yeah, I say, would you be at the okay in as a one tiapo, and so I hear one yaddy. Won't ya poso yade, bra. 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
0: 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Ye dental x-ray enso. Ye wo miamia e and cry, who be we ever a drinkano, a shaman and a wager, Bonomantem Sunyan, and Coco, Yenny Melcom, and a D and Shenim. 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
8: 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Ya mianim. And penis as no crack. And a swamp to crack. And a slow crack one grown. Now, my FM, not yet, did you come go? 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
9: I was it. I'm poor. Probably. And then,
10: and the Yaku could roof one in the middle four. When you answer for the one for 40 hours, and with the enemy. 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

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Omo on Coco ha. Coco new station and in my life for a while. Omo here I had a phone in Ada. If you draw that copy, me that one will have one year Juma. And the doctor and Cassay 0549 052397. Pepacho P. A Coco Nephew, Pa dear. 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I must serve you. 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I sense this is your ya. What good trust you watch out to watch your pan? 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Let me to us, yama, do any papenti, and Takubam Tobi. Central Market Information Center, wa on Tobi. 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

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we are sent will be safe for you on your lap crying 0549 842 467 0549 202 564 Penny Quatch Herba and Spiritual Center. 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Yeah, yeah, yeah, you. 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

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By young Muzo, the baby, I'm the man before your young, your team. Mopa Cram, Mr. Sedino. Mopa Gun and a cramp, Mr. Sedino. 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

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Oh, fear her. But the radio sem de bebre no watchimwa. And one a boy, and one a me who knew my echoes will be as the Ebeban in the Abenina. Timmy Pacho P. What Timmy can you be there? In Primo Kuma to send me. Why? The radio sem, and one the church to the crying. Why? Don't I was here, radio sem, no up we. Papa, I can't come. I'm young to clone for you, I'm Spider Power. Spider, I'm saying. 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

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It me chantro. 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Minia Barno, Sansi, could I, of course, read ye? Said your home of fee. Sarah for so the more of a pa. Said your home of fee, dear. 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
1: On Facebook, Nudge Media, no, share, be, net here be, ewo, ewo, eno. 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
1: amen
2: national ye ko asem nemu the title of the message tonight is a call to return to the Lord hallelujah
1: amen
2: a call to return to the Lord on that note we go to the book of Deuteronomy chapter 30 we are reading verses number 19 he said today I have given you the choice between life and death between blessings and curses. Now I call on heaven and earth to witness this choice you make. Oh, that you will choose life so that you and your descendants might live. Verse 20. You can make this choice by loving the Lord your God, obeying him, and committing yourself firmly to him. This is the key to your life. And if you love and obey the Lord, you will live long in the land the Lord swore to give to your ancestors Abraham, Isaac, and Jacob. Hallelujah.
1: Amen.
2: Amen.
3: Deuteronomy 30,
2: yeah,
3: verse 9.